comes to mind when you hear that word poor is what? Is it? But do you know how much people have plenty of this and they're still very poor? Do you know how much people have plenty of this and they're still very poor? When you hear the word poverty, what comes to mind? This parivar, this family, they were very poor. But they were blessed to have ek putra. Ek putra means they were blessed to have one son. And so blessed to have one son, what will happen? They loved him unconditionally. Every single parent loves their child unconditionally. Is that true? Every single parent wants to give everything that they did not have to their children. Is that true? I said before, I will say again, and I will say for the rest of my life, that while you're busy giving them what you did not have, you ought to give them a little bit of what you have. Morals, values, ethics. Teach them religion. Teach them how to be humble. Teach them how to be simple. Teach them how to wear their clothing with pride. Teach them that it is okay not to fit in all the time. There is a proverb that says, a daughter is a daughter for life, and a son is a son until... You know that? So while you have your son and he's your popo, enjoy him, you know. Because soon enough, somebody else will be enjoying him, so. Poverty, I have come to the conclusion, is a state of mind. Because though you can be born in the home that doesn't have plenty, you can still enjoy plenty. I go to a home every single year. Every single year. The home is built with galvanized, it is covered with galvanized, and it is lipaid. Every single year, I go to that home for puja. And you know when that puja is? The day before Diwali. Every single year, without fail, I go to that home. I observed every single year that lady, she tried to do something to improve her lifestyle. But genuinely, you can see she is trying, but she really cannot help. So earlier this year, I put up on our chat, I need some ply, I need some cement, I need some earlier. Because I recognize that genuinely, she's trying to help herself, but she can't. It tells us that they were very poor. Tonight I want to say to you that while you might consider yourself to be poor because of something you don't have, you're rich because of many other things that you have. You have eyesight and you could see, you're rich. You have ears and you could hear, you're rich. You have nostrils and you can breathe, you're rich. You have the mouth, you could eat and you just overtalk, you're rich. You have hands and legs that you can use, you're rich, you're wealthy. Do me a favor, tell the person next to you, never forget, you're rich. You're rich, you're wealthy, you're more wealthy than you think you are. You see this little child running up and down? This little child is the happiest child that you'll ever find. And those were our happiest days of our life, do you know? But you know what's the sad thing about that? When you're in that stage, you can't wait to grow up. And when you grow up, you're afraid. You say, I wish I was young again. You're rubbing all kind of cream and thing to look young. Her mother said to her, sit down. And she said to the mother, you sit down. And the mother is quite in the back row, eh? And I hear that quite up here. Sometimes people talk on the telephone from home to somebody else in the next house and I just hear too. That's how good I am. And I could tell you on point what you say. And you know something? The only thing you have to do is faint away because you want to know how I know.
I know all the time. It says they were very poor. They had one son, and they hardly had food, and they hardly had anything to sustain themselves. But they lived on crops that they planted for themselves. Long ago, in time gone by, everybody had some kind of vegetation in their yard. Do you remember? Tomatoes and pumpkin and pepper, and everybody had something in their yard planted. Now, in 2026, we cast the whole yard. And you know, you're in court because you cast piece of the neighbor yard too. We cast up everything. It says they depended on the crops that they planted for food. And what will happen? Listen, it tells us.

food. But bees at the time, they will go without eating. Bees at the time, they will have nothing to eat. And so they resorted to eating the leaves and the flowers and the things that were around. Do you know, in time gone by, our foreparents, they were very creative. And they took nothing and they made something out of it so that you'll be able to have something to eat. Do you know? Do you know? Listen to what I'm saying. In time gone by, our foreparents, they took almost nothing and made something out of it so that your stomach will be full. In the day that we live in, people take nothing and make it into something to make everybody's life miserable. Something that is not even your business, that is of no concern to you, you take it, and you know what you do? You use it to make everybody around you miserable. They resorted in eating leaves and flowers. Do we eat leaves? Do we eat leaves? You all never eat bhaji? Huh? You all never eat lettuce? You all never eat kale? You all never eat spinach? What is that? You all never eat flowers before? You ever eat flowers? I remember when I was growing up as a child, my aji one day cooked a yellow flower called the Christmas flower. I don't know why they call it a Christmas flower when it's yellow anyway. But she took out all the petals from the flower and she cooked it. And she made it with aloo and tomatoes. You all know about that? That flower, the yellow flower? I'm not sure if it's a Christmas. I think it's a Christmas flower. And do you know it was the best thing that I ever ate? I'm telling you about it and I'm feeling like I'm tasting it. I'm not dribbling, but Kus say you're dribbling. No, I'm not dribbling. I'm just reminiscing on that taste. The food when we were growing up, the taste that we got from food when we were growing up is not the way food tastes today. Is that true? Is that true? Long ago you ate pilau. How it tastes? Coconut milk. In the day that we live in now, we just make lau. Because you no longer grating coconut and you mixing powder and all kind of thing, and it's short cut. And that's why you see you're dead before you know it. Because everything has preservatives and nothing is natural anymore, and we don't take pride in anything. Long ago when peas was in season, you put them in a bottle and you freeze them and you have peas for the whole year. Now you buy a thing called guapa. In can, in freezer, in... Huh? Auntie Radhika woke us up, Dave and I, maybe 2 o'clock in the morning. She jumped up and she said, "Hey, all you put the peas in the fridge?" And Dave saying, "You sleeping since yesterday? The peas come yesterday?" "No, not today." She said, "Well, I no remember." They depended on what had, and this is what they ate. Leaves and flowers, and this is what they were eating. But what will happen? These at the time, they had nothing to eat. How long can you go without food? Hello? How long can you go without food? Uncle Brian, how long you could go without food? Not long. How long you could go without food? Dan Paul, how long you could go without food? 2 weeks? 2 days? We try now that. I don't like to eat, but I like everybody around me to be eating all the time. I don't like to eat, but I love to cook. And when I see you eat, I get happy. I feel overjoyed. It says, his parents were great bhaktas of Lord Ganesh. And being great bhaktas of Lord Ganesh, they had great passion. Have you ever heard that word before, passion? They had great passion for their worship. There's some people, they're very passionate about their worship. They're very particular in how they worship. You go to their altar and see how they put their flowers, and you see how they put their leaves, and you see how they take pride in what they're doing. Some people cover down the whole murti. They throw it anyhow. You don't care. They were very passionate about their worship. Do me a favor, tell the person next to you, we must be passionate about our worship. We must be passionate about our worship. We mustn't just do it. We must be passionate about what we are doing.
And so they were very passionate about their worship. And they taught this to their son, and he followed. They taught this to their son, and he followed. What will happen?

being taught how to pray, he was very passionate about this. And having nothing to eat and nothing to drink, he sat. And he was chanting this mantra, Om Gam Ganapataye Namah, Om Gam Ganapataye Namah, Om Gam Ganapataye Namah. You see, all of us, we are here. All of us, we sit and we pray congregationally. All of us, we chant and we clap and we do the aarti and we pour the offerings. But how much of you, when you go home, you take your japamala and you chant, Om Gam Ganapataye Namah, Om Gam Ganapataye Namah, Om Gam Ganapataye Namah. Every night when we leave here and we go home, we join together and we do

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Chant. Om Gam Ganapataye Namah. Om Gam Ganapataye Namah. Om Gam Ganapataye Namah. Do me a favor. Tell the person next to you, remember that. And when you go home, you know, just in case when you go home, you're accustomed to taking up your phone and calling somebody to talk with them. And don't tell them about the parsad and the curry. And I want to tell you, I know to cook real good. It tastes good. I'm telling you, it tastes real good. Because you see, every night before we come, I sit down and I eat first. To know if it have enough salt, to know if it have enough pepper. One auntie say the curry, one more salt. You walk with some in your bag. One auntie say the anchar have too much pepper. Don't take none tonight. I put more pepper today. And we'll never be able to please everybody. We'll never be able to please everybody. You'll never be able to. One auntie said to me, put more seasoning. I want you to live long, auntie. You don't eat too much of that. I sit down and I eat and I make sure that it is tasting good. I offer it to Bhagwan and then I sit down and I eat. I taste it. I don't like roti too much, so I eat bread and chana and bread and anchar and bread and pumpkin. I don't know. But I make sure that it is tasting good. When you go home, if you take up your phone and you're custom calling, hey, you reach home, you save, tell them, say, don't forget to take your mala and chant. And Baba say, Om Gam Ganapataye Namah. That's what he said. Om Gam Ganapataye Namah. Chant. Maran, when you go home tonight, remember, take your mala. And what's the mantra? Om Gam Ganapataye Namah. Chant. Tonight, as he sits there chanting Om Gam Ganapataye Namah, it appears as though he's fasting, but he's not fasting. It is that he does not have anything to eat. You ever spend a whole day not eating anything? Nothing. It is as though you have fasted. But you see, you fasted. You didn't fast intentionally. You fasted by force. You fasted by force. You didn't do it willingly. It happened by force. It's because you didn't have anything to eat. You see, the minute your bag have something to eat and your possession, you have something to drink, you feel thirsty all the time and you feel hungry all the time. So tonight I want to tell you what I read. I read that your bedhead should be clear of everything. You shouldn't have no shilling oil. You shouldn't have no Vicks. You shouldn't have no acid tablet. You shouldn't have no Tums. You shouldn't have no Pepto-Bismol. You shouldn't have any of those things, because although you're not sick, the stomach say, drink some now. The mind say, take two Panadol now. And you take in two Panadol, nothing happened to you, you know. Absolutely nothing happened to you. Sintra bedhead have a pong of salt. In the night before she go to sleep, she's put some so she throat could be clear. Sintra, just go to sleep thinking your throat clear and it clear. Naresh won't have some sugar because he want to sing sweeter than Sintra. So he's put sugar before he go to sleep. And poor Dan Paul, he don't put nothing. Train your mind. Train your mind. The more things you have around you, is the more you become attached and you think of. Your bag don't have nothing to eat. The minute your bag have chewing gum, you know you're feeling to chew gum all the time. Is that true? The minute your bag have a mint in it, you're feeling for a mint all the time. The minute you have a granola bar, you're feeling to eat granola all the time. The stomach saying, granola, granola. Huh? Because the mind is designed that way. That's why when you go to the cashier by the grocery, you see the Cadbury chocolate there. You know what it's saying? Take me now. You know you have diabetes, but when you see it, you see Cadbury and you say Kit Kat and you say Inni, Mini, Miney, Moo. Which one I like more? Huh? It says, praying like this, he sat there in great meditation. And he sat there in meditation, eating nothing and drinking nothing because he did not have. And this summoned the attention of all the devatas. But most affected was Lord Indra. Most affected was Lord Indra. And so as Lord Indra became affected by this, what will happen? Listen, it tells us.

Indra Dev was most affected. And you know who is Indra? Indra is the god of the heavens, and he sits on a Sona Asan. Sona means on a golden throne, and he's the king of the heavens. And of all the people to affect him is a little boy chanting who has nothing to eat, nothing to drink, and who is praying, who is in meditation. Indradev, summoned by the bhakti, the devotion of the little boy, Indradev felt threatened. For he knew that this child was so pure in his devotion that any devata will be willing to go to him and bless him with anything he desired. And knowing that he was very poor and did not have, Indradev thought that he will want the whole heavens. So Indradev wanted to prevent this. You see, what might make you happy might not necessarily make somebody else happy. True or not? We go to Minnesota for the yagya. We go to the mall for shopping. The one day I go to the mall for shopping, everybody is shopping, and you know what I see? I see a Chinese massage shop where you sit on a chair and they massage your back, where they squeeze your foot, where there is a table and they massage you out in the open. And I say, you know what? I am going for a massage. I say to Vishal, you're done here already. You don't know if you'll ever live to come back to Minnesota. Take a massage. He said, which one are you taking? I said, taking this one. Deep tissue. Deep, deep tissue. Let's have this one. He said, okay, Pandit, I'll have that. We look at Dan Paul. We say, Dan Paul, we both having the massage. Can you have the massage too? He said, no, Pandit. While we're on the table and we're getting the massage, real pain, eh? I said, Vishal, real good, eh? He said, real good, Pandit. Real good. I said, Dan Paul, you don't know what you're missing out here. I feel like I'm in heaven. This time I feel like I'm going to dead and go heaven. I said, Dan Paul, why don't you take a massage? Come. Dan Paul said, Vishal, is it really good? Vishal said, real good. Good, too bad. We say, Vijay, why don't you take the massage? Vijay stand up outside, two stores down. He said, not me. We convinced Dan Paul. Do you know for the rest of the trip, Dan Paul hop in? We enjoyed the massage. The massage was so good. When we go home, Dan Paul said, what painkiller I have? What I could do? He said, oh, go on my head. Dan Paul sit down and he have to stretch out his foot in his satsang. He said, I'm in pain, my back, my leg. I have to look at him all the time in the yagya and say, play the harmonium now, boy. Play the harmonium. He said, boy, all my shoulder hurting me. But it was so pleasurable for us. It was so enjoyable for us. And it was so pleasurable for us, but it was so painful for him. We did the same thing in the same place, paid the same amount of money. We enjoyed it, but he didn't enjoy it. Is that true? He didn't enjoy it. So to Indradev, who has so much, he's afraid that this boy who doesn't have anything will want everything. In time gone by, the simplest things made us happy. Drinking in a condensed milk cup. You all remember that? Eating in an enamel plate. You all remember that? Sometimes the plate would have a little hole in it. You could peep through the plate. Huh? But those were the best days of our life, isn't it? Sitting down on the ground and watching TV. You all remember that? Now you can't sit down on the ground with my foot. You know why? Because you lose practice. But our grandmothers and grandfathers never sit down on a bench to do puja, you know. They sat down on the ground. Flat on the ground, because their belief was the bedi could not be lower. They could not sit higher than the altar. Bhagwan had to be higher all the time. No, you sit down on a bench and the baby down on the ground and anything the Baba give you, you pelt it. One auntie made a comment. She said how that she's looking on and she wants to know how come the book is not open. What am I reading from? Auntie, I'm reading from another book. Let me show you. The Ganesh Puran. I'm reading from another book. But you see, that book is the Garu Puran. I'll read for you from that book in the ending of this. And next auntie looked on and she made a comment on the Ganesh Utsav Foundation page and she says, why is color necessary? Why you have to press people to wear? I never press nobody.
You see why I'm wearing 100% polyester cotton. You could see through it. Clothes is not. But when we worship, we must take pride in how we worship. The effort that you give into your devotion is what you will get out of it. Our culture teaches us that we ought to dress, not to impress, but dress to show respect to Bhagwan. I didn't create colors. If you Google, I want everybody to Google and see what are the colors for Ganesh Chaturthi 2026. You will never see that Pandit Sunil is the author. Google and see what is the colors for Navratri 2026 and see. You will never see my name anywhere there. My name is Sunil and I do have a Puran. So it didn't come from Sunil Puran. It came from Devi Bhagwat and Ganesh Puran. I didn't write it. I'm just reading it. Do what you know, and when you know better, do that. Do what you know, and when you know better, do that. Because in front of your house, you have jhandi of different colors, isn't it? And color is required. It is prescribed according to scripture. When you're doing the worship of the Nagraha, even on the altar, the colors of the flag, they're different. I didn't create that. That is scriptural. We mightn't be able to follow everything, but we follow what we can to the best of our ability, because the color brings energy. And so today we pray for a different kind of energy. We pray for a different Vardhan from Lord Ganesh. Today is a day when we pray to Lord Ganesh for mental health. That's why the color that we wear today is pink. Did you know that? You go to places where they have the asylums, where they keep people who, and see the color of the room that they put the people in. You Google it for yourself and you see. See what's the color of the room. You think they paint those wards and hospitals in those colors because it was nice and fashionable? It is because the colors brought about a different kind of energy. That's why you say, I can't sleep whole night, and you paint your room dark gray. Not only you sleeping in there, all kind of bhoot and preet sleeping in there. Because your room is supposed to be white and light and airy, so that positive energy will come. But you want to be in style and you want to have an accent wall and talk with an accent and walk with an accent and sleep with like a wave in maracas rolling because you have no rest. Sometimes we have to be logical in what we do and logical in what we say. And I'm only addressing that because we must do what we know, and when we know better, we must do that. Tonight, the little boy, Indradev, became terribly frightened and intimidated by the devotion of the little boy. So Indradev summoned Vayu. Who is Vayu? Vayu is the wind. And summoning Vayu, he says, Vayu, I want you to blow your most vicious wind. Blow it there in that place. And as Vayu started to blow his wind, you know what happened? The entire roof of their home was blown away. Most of what they owned was blown away. And so as it was blown away, the little boy sat there. He was in devotion. He didn't know what was happening. Sometimes we're doing the arti, sometimes we're singing the bhajan, sometimes we're saying the pratna, and everybody sit down and one or two people still standing. And you know why they're still standing? Because they're unfazed by anything that is happening around. They have no clue. They remain standing. They're still standing and they're still praying. And then the person next to Hunchu and say, hey, sit down now, feeling shame. Susan came to me, and when I walked in, the first, they should not put her by the door anyway. Because from the time I walk in, she come to me, she say, I could dance. Who am I to tell you don't dance? I am not your father. You dance for your Bhagwan. Everybody might think you're crazy, but in your mind you know you're dancing for your Bhagwan, and when you go home you sleep happy and contented. All of us, we express our devotion and our bhakti differently. And before you judge somebody, you must take the time to know their story. To know their story. One day, instead of laughing at Susan, maybe you should ask her, what is your story? Ask her. I am not at liberty to tell you her story. You should ask her. Susan takes a taxi and travels to this temple from central Trinidad every single day and begs everybody who she meets, give me a ride home now. Give me a ride home now. And many of the people who have a car leave her here and say they forgive. You know what the Garu Puran say?
The current plan say Bhagwan is not going to ask you what kind of car you're driving, no. He's going to ask how much people you give a ride. Do me a favor, tell the person next to you must give somebody a ride sometime. I'm not saying stop on the road and pick up anybody random, and but I'm saying there are many people willing to come and pray with you. There are many people willing to go to the temple with you. And you know that they're willing to go with you, and you still leave them home. You say, hey, I did forget. Bhagwan bless you to forget. That's why you get Alzheimer's before you're dead. Because you cry that on yourself. We cry those things on ourselves. Did I just say that? But you see, it's the truth. And there is no other way in saying the truth. The truth will always be the truth. Indradev sent this wind god, and the wind god sent the wind, and everything blew away. But this little boy sat there unaffected. And now, Indradev summoned. Who will he summon? He summoned the god of water. Sent torrential showers. Not just showers, torrential showers. Anybody here afraid of thunder and lightning? I go to do the puja, and one auntie said to me, she said, Baba, I can't go outside to put up the jhande with you, no. You got to go yourself. I said, why? She said, you see lightning flashing. I said, nothing will happen to you. She said, you see, I have gold teeth. And I started to laugh. I said, Mama, I don't think gold is a conductor of electricity. I could be wrong. I am not sure. She said, well, I'm not chancing that, you know, Pandit. You and Swami, go and put up the jhande. I look at Swami. I say, Swami, take an umbrella. Go put up the jhande. And I say, what Mama Tomeva Mata. Mama safe, she cold teeth safe, jhandi up, everything okay. Torrential showers, lightning and thunder. He sat there and though the water was pounding on his body, he paid no heed to that. And unfazed by this, Indradev, he summoned one more being. Who will he summon? Listen, it tells us. Jay.

He summoned Indra, he summoned Surya, the sun god. After all that wind and after all that rain, now the sun god came. But the sun god came powerful, and as Surya came and started to shine so powerful, the bodies of the mother and father could not withstand the weather, and so they died. They died painful deaths, but they died slowly, suffering. But their son sat there, and as he sat there with his eyes closed, unfazed by what was happening around him, chanting Om Gam Ganapataye Namah, Om Gam Ganapataye Namah, Om Gam Ganapataye Namah, Lord Ganesh observed. He was looking, and so seeing that mother and father had died, Lord Ganesh knew he had to intervene. I have heard stories when I was growing up as a child of people who were awake for the whole night, and when they came home in the morning time, they bathed with cold water, and you know what happened? They died. Have you ever heard that before? I have heard stories about people who extracted a tooth and they go in front of the fridge, and when they go in front of the fridge, what happened? You'll never hear that before? You'll never hear that. You have to be old like me to know those stories. I have heard people who had surgeries and went to funerals, and what happened to them? I have heard that when somebody is sick and you go to a funeral, you're not permitted to go and see that person. Otherwise, what can happen? What can happen? But you see, you hear that too? Telling you, just in case I get sick and you go to a funeral, don't come and see me, yeah? Because I've done sick, and now when you come, I might get dead. The sad reality is you'll die anyway. If you have to die, whatever the appointed time is, we will all die. Do you know? Today, up on the cremation site, there were 7 cremations. One of those I did. One of the auntie came up to me and she said, Pandit, I just have one request. When I die, you have to do my funeral. I said, Mama, you will be dead and I don't know if where I could be, and I can't make that promise to you. She said, I don't tell my children, call you. And I said, why you don't call me when you're living? I prefer to come when you're alive, not when you're dead. Lord Ganesh appeared there. And as Lord Ganesh appeared there, Lord Ganesh embraced the little boy. Indradev, seeing Lord Ganesh there, Indradev left the heavens and he too came. And as Indradev looked face to face with Lord Ganesh appeared as though he was angry. You could watch somebody and know if they vex. Hello? You could watch somebody and know if they vex. Papa Malu, if Mama vex, you know? Oh, you'll know. She face, Mama, show me your vex face. You could watch somebody and know if they're hungry. Do you know the mother having the baby, when the baby cry, she know that that cry is a pampa cry. The pampa need changing. When the child cry, she know that's a bottle cry. The child need tea. When the child cry, she said, don't worry, that doula or cry. That's a cry for attention. And the mother, by the cry of the child, will be able to tell what the need of the child is. Is that true, mothers? Is that true? Somebody sneeze. Indradev saw Lord Ganesh, and he could see that Lord Ganesh was upset. He could see that Lord Ganesh was angry. And seeing that Lord Ganesh was angry, Lord Ganesh did not wait for Indradev to say a single thing. Lord Ganesh started to speak. He started to speak. Today I called one of my mamas and I said, Mama, I'm passing right in front of you to go to the yagya. Any evening you want to come, just tell me, I'll pick you up and we'll drop you back right in front of your door. And I promise you, the day you're coming, we'll leave early, you'll reach home. And I just watch on the TV and I'm comfortable. I don't need to go. And I say, listen, I don't want to hear no story. You're getting a chance. You're getting enough. Well, I go see if one day I go. You getting a ride with a pundit to go, and you go see. She said, my chair comfortable. Is your chair comfortable? Anybody uncomfortable this evening?
If you're uncomfortable, you could bring your recliner tomorrow. Because while you're sitting on a chair and your foot hang long and you could shake it anyhow and up and down, I sit down here with my foot full. And after, I don't move from here. I sit down here with my foot full for 2 hours after two. And I'm right here. Then Paul stretch out his foot. Sintra stretch out his foot. Look, everybody foot stretch out. And relaxed. In the little time that we have to pray, we can't think about all the excuses not to. We have to think about all the excuses why we should. Why we should. I say to everybody all the time, go in your wardrobe and pull out your clothes and wear it. When you're dead, nobody wearing dead people clothes. Put on your thing and look nice when you're living. I have an aunt, she mightn't put on nice clothes, you know, but every day she's put makeup to face, powder and lipstick and thing to the max. Perfume, when you pass by, she had to cover your nose. Some people, when you pass by, they're ready to cover your nose, but it's not perfume. In her case, it's perfume. It says, Lord Ganesh did not wait for him to speak. Lord Ganesh spoke. And listen to what Lord Ganesh is saying.

Ganesh is there, Indra Dev is there, but a little boy is in meditation. And he is in such deep meditation that Lord Ganesh is talking to Indra. He is right there and he doesn't have a clue of what is happening. Do you know sometimes you're having a conversation with somebody and when you expect them to reply, they don't know a single thing you say? They have no clue that you are talking to them. You know anybody like that? In the middle of the conversation, they zone out. And you talking, and when you expect a reply, and you say, hey, is you talking to me? They say, oh, I didn't know, I thought you on your phone. I didn't realize you're talking to me. Anytime you talk to me and you're disrespectful in your text or whatever, I don't reply to you at all. In my whole life, there is only one person I block. In my whole life, one person I block. Because you know why? I have respect. If you have no respect, I have respect. One person. It says, Lord Ganesh and Indradev, they're speaking to each other. And this boy is unfazed by what is happening. He's still chanting, Gam Ganapataye Nama, Gam Ganapataye Nama, Gam Ganapataye Nama, Gam Ganapataye Nama, Gam Ganapataye Nama, Gam Ganapataye Nama, Gam Ganapataye Nama. Lord Ganesh looks at Indra and he says, oh Indradev, this child is in such a deep state of meditation. You decided to test him with vengeance, viciously. But did you take time to know his circumstances? He is not fasting. He is being starved because he has nothing to eat. He is deprived. There are many people, when we look at the way they behave, it is not that they are behaving like that. It's because they are deprived. They are starving for attention. And many people, they are just looking for attention. They will do anything just to get attention. Lord Ganesh says, he says, oh Indradev, did you take time to recognize who he was praying to? He was praying to me. I'm the remover of obstacles, but yet you were sending obstacles. I allowed all your obstacles to come, but now is my time to intervene. Problem and troubles and situation and distress and sickness will not last forever. Whatever you are experiencing, you will not experience it forever. So whatever you are going through, know for a fact that this too will pass. This too will come to an end. In a few days from now, this Ganesh Yajna will come to an end. In a few days from now, this Garud Puran Yajna will come to an end. But while this Yajna comes to an end here in Grove Park, this Yajna begins in your life. It begins in your home. It begins with you now putting into practice what you are hearing over the next few days. It says Lord Ganesh said to him, Indradev, he says, Indradev, did you take the time to find out what is his name? Do you even know his name? Do you know there are some people, they don't like you and they don't know a single thing about you? They just don't like you. Do me a favor, tell the person upon they're talking about you. Because it's all of us, we are all guilty, me too. Sometimes you just watch somebody. Sometimes you just watch somebody and you say, me I like she boy, me I like he. You know how much people don't like me? I look ineffective. I know you don't like me. I walk up to you and I take a selfie and I say, kuchi kuchi koo. You have a problem, not me. I go to sleep real good every night, you know. I become worried when I know that you're vexed. But then I came to the conclusion, you know what? There's some people whether what you do, they're still vexed. So you know what? You stay vexed. I go to sleep and tomorrow we will think about. Anytime you're disrespectful, I keep away from you. Far away. We can't all be leaders. Somebody has to lead while somebody follows. And a leader has to have some kind of authority, some kind of know-how. It says, Lord Ganesh asked Lord Indra, he says, oh Indradev, did you take the time to ask him what is his name? Ask the person next to you, what is your name? Say, hey, what's your name? Papa, ask him what is his name. What he say?
He say his name is Food King. And what you say? Well, my name is Cook King. Huh? One is a caterer and one is a grocery owner. And coincidentally, they're sitting next to each other. And the next man, no paved road. Next man, not a well. Dan Paul, not to put down block. Jagannath, not to drive bus. Vishal, not to play the drum. Just play to beat it. Lord Ganesh asked Lord Indra, says, did you take the time to ask him his name? You see, we see people, but you don't know their story. You don't know their story. And sometimes because you don't know your story, it pays you better to mind your own. Did I just say that? It pays you better to mind your own. Do me a favor, tell the person when they're talking to you. Life will be smooth sailing. Smooth sailing. Anywhere I am and I'm not appreciated, I disappear. I come off. I shanti. I need peace. I don't want to be in pieces. I don't want to have my mind all whole. I'm getting older. I see gray hair and ring. Sometimes I stand in front of the mirror and Judy Bindu. Paramatma se. Sometimes itna tu karna swami. Because you never know. We never know. Lord Ganesh asked Lord Indra, what is his name? And Indradev could not answer. And then the little boy opened his eyes and Lord Ganesh said to him, tell me, O son, what is your name? And you know what he said? This son was so hot because Indradev had summoned the son. The little boy, his skin became red, squashed by the sun, the hot sun. You ever went out in the sun and you feel as though you're on fire? Vishal, you ever went out in the sun? What will happen? He was red in color. And Lord Ganesh says, what is your name? And you know what he said? My name is Moria. This is my name, Moria. Lord Ganesh says, from today onwards, whenever my name will be chanted, your name will be chanted. And whenever worship is done to me, just as your skin has taken this red color because of this quashing sun, whom Tereva offers to me this red hibiscus, I will bless them with whatever their desires are. Every time we sing the name of Lord Ganesh, Ganapati Bappa, Ganapati Bappa, Ganapati Bappa,

quickly go to the Hawan with them. 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

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Missing in the celebrations this year is Uncle Rupa and Auntie Sharon. We offer this final offering as we pray that Bhagwan and Bhagwati will bless them, and so hopefully we'll be able to see them one of the evenings here. We send our love and we send our best wishes, and we pray that the remover of obstacles will bless them now and always. Om Trayambakam yajame sugandhim pushtivardhanam urvarukameva vandana prityur mukshamamita swaha archanyam.

We find this moment. 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We all bow.

Before we stand for Arti, I want to remind you that on Saturday morning, we will do the 1,000 names of Lord Ganesh. We look forward to seeing you. Come and join with us as we chant these 1,000 names. Everybody will be given the opportunity to make an offering to Lord Ganesh as we pray with faith and with love and with devotion. Also, in the month of March, if you're interested in joining with me, the beautiful trip to motherland India, then you can tell me, and so I'll be able to send you the itinerary and all of the relevant information. I want to say blessings, light and love to all of you. Thank you for taking the time to join with us here at the Ganesh Utsav Foundation in Grove Park, Otaheite. For those of you in your homes, those of you listening in work, in your cars, wherever you are, we acknowledge you and we say thank you for allowing us to keep your company for the past 2 hours. And listening and looking on might be important, but only when you come here, you really experience the true vibe of being in the presence of Lord Ganesh. So we invite you to come. If for some strange reason you cannot come in the night time and you want to come during the day and make your offerings, and you're free to do so, you're free to come and make your offerings to Lord Ganesh. At this time, I want to dedicate our Arti to Granny, who is here with us, Ramdev. And I want to pray that Bhagwan will bless her now and always. Yes, Granny, it's for you. And so I want to pray that Lord Ganesh will bless you now and always. She calls me all the time and she says, you wouldn't even come and look for me. She said, it doesn't have a single person in this world that loves you more than me. And sometimes when she says that, it plunges me into thinking very deeply that there are many people who love and appreciate us, but how much love and appreciation do we show to them in return? Just do me a favor, tell the person next to you, I appreciate you. Let us all stand at this time as we join in the closing Arti.

each other. 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Everybody. 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We join in bhajans by members of the

Thank you, 1061 for night number 4's broadcast of the Ganesh Utsav Festival 2026 right here at the Temple Grounds Group Up in Otaheite. I am DJ Nav, I'm handing you over to DJ Vicky in studios. Jai Ganapati.

And that was night number 3. Yes, and you can join us again tomorrow for night number 4. And we must say thanks to our sponsors for making this possible. The Little Store, Chetak Foods Limited, Rosari Bridal Couture, and the Bharat Expo. We now take you back to our regular programming.

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1: The excitement is coming to the Caribbean as the Limahol Women's Caribbean Premier League takes over from September 5th to September 17th. 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
1: To all my lovely people, I just want to say, Indie Art loves you.

We all want to meet with our Lord. We are guaranteed Prabhu mil jayenge. We will meet with him. But to do so successfully, prem ki agan ho, we must establish a fire of love in our heart for him. Bhakti sagan ho, we must intensify our devotion for him. Man mein lagan ho, we must fix our minds on him. If so,

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the importance of making the right choices, then we would have spoken about the frustration and things like that, you know, where we become frustrated and how we become depressed and we allow it to get ourselves angry and all these things. And then we would have spoken about becoming agents of peace. Now, today, inshallah, let us check and see how we can fix our own selves, how we can find that inner peace that we need to have all the time. Because when we ourselves are not at ease, we are not peaceful, we are not comfortable, we don't have that peace of mind, that comforting heart, what happens? It then comes out in our actions, it comes out in our emotions, it comes out in our words, and sometimes it even starts to affect and have effects on people who are around us, our children, our spouse, our neighbors, our colleagues, our work, you know, people who we work with and so on. It has an effect on them also. So, as we would read in Quran, Allah subhanahu wa ta'ala himself mentions in Quran, Ala bi dhikrillahi tatma'innul qulub. By doing the remembrance of Allah subhanahu wa ta'ala, hearts find peace and comfort. It fortifies in our heart when we do the remembrance of Allah subhanahu wa ta'ala. It becomes stronger, it becomes more, it gains a stronger foundation in our heart. Now, doing the remembrance of Allah subhanahu wa ta'ala does not only necessarily means that we sit down with a tasbih and say, Subhanallah, Subhanallah, Subhanallah, Alhamdulillah, Alhamdulillah, Alhamdulillah, Allah Akbar, Allah Akbar, Allah Akbar. Doing the remembrance of Allah subhanahu wa ta'ala also covers our recitation of Quran. It covers our every good deed that we do is all different forms of doing the remembrance of Allah subhanahu wa ta'ala, our namaz, our charity, our going to the masjid, our visiting a sikh. All of these are different forms of doing the remembrance of Allah subhanahu wa ta'ala. Simple as reciting the dua when we put on our clothes, before we eat, when we finish eat, when we drink water, when we leave home, when we return home. There are so many du'as that the Prophet sallallahu alaihi wasallam would have read and taught us that if we were to do it also, then it is a part and it is the remembrance of Allah subhanahu wa ta'ala. So every good deed that we do, it is a means of doing the remembrance of Allah subhanahu wa ta'ala. And that is so wonderful, that is so amazing, that is so unique, that it does not only mean to sit down with a tasbih and do the dhikr of Allah, but every good deed that we do is a way of doing the remembrance of Allah subhanahu wa ta'ala. How beautiful that is. How amazing that is, my friend. That is Allah subhanahu wa ta'ala. When we would want, when you know, you think about it from every good deed that you do, you go to the masjid, you feel comfortable. You read your namaz, you feel comfortable. You make dua, you feel peace, you feel tranquility. You make the dhikr of Allah subhanahu wa ta'ala, you recite Quran, you do charity, you go and visit a sikh. You feel something different in you every time. You are able to advise and speak to someone to help them find the right way. You also feel at peace also, my friend. So there are so many different ways of doing the remembrance of Allah subhanahu wa ta'ala every day. So beautiful. Could listen a lecture, an Islamic lecture, and you feel that sense of peace also. You put on, you know, YouTube and you listen to Sheikh Sudais or Sheikh Shuraim or Corey Abdul Basit or Sheikh Manshawi, and you will feel the peace. You will feel that comfort in yourself. Why? Because they are also different forms of doing the remembrance of Allah subhanahu wa ta'ala. And the more remembrance we do of Allah subhanahu wa ta'ala, the more peace we will find in our lives, inshallah. Let us listen to this hadith, the Qudsi, again. It is really something, you know, it is a hadith that I like, and it is so unique, it covers so much, it is amazing.

truly, truly amazing. 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with me. If I have a positive thinking of Allah, then Allah ta'ala has a positive relationship with me. And if I think badly of Allah subhanahu wa ta'ala, then you know what the answer could be. But still, you know how beautiful it is. Though we may be thinking ill of Allah and have negative thoughts of Allah, Allah subhanahu wa ta'ala does stop giving us air to breathe or water to drink or food to eat or a place to stay or this, stop the sun shining upon us and the rain from falling by us and benefiting from it. No, he didn't stop it. Yet still he assists us. So we need to get positive thoughts of Allah. Hadith continues, وَأَنَا مَعَهُ إِذَا ذَكَرَنِي And I am with him when he remembers me. Whenever we do the remembrance of Allah subhanahu wa ta'ala in whatever form we are able to, Allah subhanahu wa ta'ala is there with us. That is why we feel that peace and tranquility. فَإِنْ ذَكَرَنِي فِي نَفْسِي So if he remembers me in his heart, ذَكَرْتُهُ فِي نَفْسِي Then I also remember him in my heart. Imagine you have someone as great as Allah subhanahu wa ta'ala. You're thinking about him, he's thinking about you. Subhan tiri kudrat ya Rab. وَإِنْ ذَكَرَنِي فِي مَلَئٍ ذَكَرْتُهُ فِي مَلَئٍ خَيْرٍ مِّنْهُمْ And if he remembers me in a gathering, then I remember him in a gathering also. And what that gathering would be, a gathering of angels. It would be amongst a group of angels. So Allah is Allah. Then you have these pure beings made of light, learning about you. Why? Because you made mention of Allah. Allah subhanahu wa ta'ala is mentioning you in front of them. So they learn your name. They know who you are. They remember you. And they look out for you now. When you make dua, it goes in a file and it is placed before Allah subhanahu wa ta'ala. Now, because these angels know who you are, they are accustomed with you now. They will say, Allah, you see, yes, these are files that we have to deal with here, but you know, that servant of yours, so and so, look, he has this request. Let us deal with this first, and then we will deal with these now, right? But this is your servant, the one he was talking about. Look him here, he has this request. They will put your case before Allah subhanahu wa ta'ala first. Ay, ay, ay. Going on again. وَإِن تَقَرَّبَ إِلَيَّ شِبْرًا And if he was to move closer to Allah subhanahu wa ta'ala, one handspan, تَقَرَّبْتُ إِلَيْهِ ذِرَان Then I move closer to him one cubit's length. وَإِن تَقَرَّبَ إِلَيَّ ذِرَان تَقَرَّبْتُ إِلَيْهِ بَعَان And if he was to move closer to me one cubit length, then I move closer to him one whole arm's length. One whole arm length from the tip of the index finger to the tip of the other index finger. How long that is? That is quite a distance. That is the express, you know, right? That is the express how much Allah Ta'ala loves us. وَإِنْ أَتَانِي يَمْشِي أَتَيْتُهُ هَرْوَلَةً And if he walks towards me, I run towards him. This is to show that if we make a little bit of effort, how much more effort Allah subhanahu wa ta'ala, how much more Allah subhanahu wa ta'ala is willing to give us. We do one time, Allah ta'ala is given 10 times more. 10 times more Allah subhanahu wa ta'ala is willing to give. But we need to make the effort. We need to make that effort towards Allah subhanahu wa ta'ala. Once we start doing the remembrance of Allah subhanahu wa ta'ala in our lives, I remember, you know, an elderly pious person was saying that sometimes you would see a person, they're going through all kind of different difficulty and hardship and frustration. And you would wonder, and they would wonder, boy, why are you facing this? But when they check and they would notice, one of the things that you would notice that is the problem, is our namaz is not intact, it's not in line. We're not taking care of our namaz. We're not taking care of the commands of Allah subhanahu wa ta'ala in our daily lives. So how do we expect the assistance of Allah in our lives?
The more we do the remembrance of Allah subhanahu wa ta'ala, the more things Allah subhanahu wa ta'ala will open up for us. Let us make that intention. And it is easy. We drive in the car, you could put on the radio, listen to this As-Salam program and hear some nice inspirational songs, right? And also, you know, you could put on the radio and connect to YouTube and listen to some Quran and relax and create the remembrance of Allah in your life. How easy is that? So today, inshallah, let us try our best to increase the remembrance of Allah subhanahu wa ta'ala in our daily lives. Our namaz, our dhikr, our Quran, our doing good deeds. Every form of good deed is a form of remembrance to Allah subhanahu wa ta'ala, and it will have good effects on our lives. Every form of dhikr that we do carries a different light that brings a different benefit to you and your family. So may Allah subhanahu wa ta'ala allow it to be that we are able to do His remembrance abundantly, inshallah. Assalamu alaikum.

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1: Today our inspirational quote will be a Quranic verse, Ala bi dhikrillahi tatma'innul qulub. By doing the remembrance of Allah subhanahu wa ta'ala, hearts find peace and tranquility. Let us go about today. Everything we are doing, we are climbing a step. Allahu Akbar, Allahu Akbar, Allahu Akbar. Going down the steps, Subhanallah, Subhanallah, Subhanallah. We are leaving home, we read the dua to leave home and recite Ayatul Kursi. When you recite Ayatul Kursi going out now, Allah subhanahu wa ta'ala takes you under his security and his safety all day, as long as you're out there. Alright? So there are so many ways for us to do the remembrance of Allah subhanahu wa ta'ala. Let us do it inshallah and find and fortify peace and tranquility in our hearts and in our lives. Insha'Allah.

0: for joining us this morning on the As-Salam program. 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
1: JazakAllah for tuning in and allowing us to be a part of your morning. Remember, today is Thursday, a day in which you have different masjids. 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You have Imam Asif in Las Lomas. You have the Charlieville Astra Complex. You have Imam Salahuddin in Londonville. You have Imam Rashid Kundaya in Dauville and Esperanza Jamaat. You also have Imam Ismail Karim having in Calcutta having his weekly dhikr program. Then you have Mufti Azhar Dong Saudi has his weekly dhikr program. I think it's Avocat Junction. And then you have Mona Kavir. He also have a weekly dhikr. There are so many different places that have weekly dhikr programs. Some on Thursdays, some on different days. So these that I called out have it on a Thursday. So if you are available, go out and meet them, inshallah. Be a part of it. We are the California Masjid Ikudi Sardar Memorial Mosque. We also have a Thursday weekly dhikr program. Come, join us, be a part of it. Be inspired by the remembrance of Allah subhanahu wa ta'ala. Find that peace and tranquility in your heart, inshallah. It goes a long way in helping you with all the different challenges that may be facing you at times. Because now you have Allah on your side, you have Allah with you. Every challenge that comes to you, you know Allah is going to help you and handle it for you. So let us go about our daily lives indulging in the remembrance of Allah subhanahu wa ta'ala, taking with us the remembrance of Allah subhanahu wa ta'ala everywhere, inshallah. May Allah subhanahu wa ta'ala truly make today peaceful, wonderful, and full of the remembrance of Allah subhanahu wa ta'ala for you and your family, inshallah. And we hope to see you tomorrow morning, inshallah, for your program again. As-salam on Sangeet 106.1 FM. 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So JazakAllah. Assalamu alaikum wa rahmatullahi wa barakatuh.
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0: Good morning and welcome. I'm Jesse Ramde with headline news from CNC3 and the TBC Radio Network. The state of emergency expires today, but the government is already looking at what comes next. Prime Minister Kanna Pisabisesa says the new Special Operations Bill will allow authorities to target areas plagued by violent crime and gang activity. Delivering a statement in Parliament yesterday, she says her government has laid the Special Operations Bill 2026, which would establish policing districts and allow police with Defence Force support where necessary to conduct special operations. The bill also provides for temporary closures, cordons and curfews, along with enhanced powers of search, seizure, arrest and detention. But the Prime Minister says those powers will come with safeguards, including mandatory body-worn cameras.
1: Within closed areas, officers must use body-worn cameras, registered weapons and formally record complaints. Detainees must receive medical care and visitation rights, while enhanced powers of search, arrest and detention will remain subject to judicial oversight. I repeat, search, arrest and detention must remain subject to judicial oversight.
0: Yesterday marked the first of 2 days where high-priority detainees are being released from the nation's prisons. Rain did not stop security agencies from taking every precaution, including using drones to monitor activity. Those coming to collect their relatives were photographed and their vehicles searched outside the Eastern Correctional Rehabilitation Center. At the Golden Grove prison, relatives complained about unjust detentions. One woman who did not want to be identified called on the state to do what is right.
2: We would like them to be fair to the citizens. We would like them to think about God because He's the one who gives us life. I would like them to do the right thing. I would not like them to be vindictive, but have the citizens' interests at heart and do what is right and correct, especially in the sight of God.
0: President of the Prisons Officers Association, Gerard Gordon, is backing calls for compensation for those held on PDOs. Gordon says those who were never charged should be considered for compensation, particularly given the conditions in which some were held. He says the state must also address poor conditions within the prison service. Gordon says there is no detention center specifically for PDO detainees, meaning they are placed in prison conditions alongside other inmates. He also says the lives and livelihoods of some detainees may have been damaged by prolonged detention.
3: Everybody knows those conditions are terrible. I believe the point is being missed is that there is no move by the state to improve those conditions.
0: We'll stay tuned for another news update at the top of the hour and for comprehensive coverage in our midday news and major newscast at 7 p.m. on CNC3.
4: This is more than just music. This is

Believe you deserve it, and the universe will serve it. It's a quiet declaration that cuts through the noise of doubts. Most of us walk around carrying an invisible weight. The quiet suspicion that the good things are for others and for other people except us. We scroll past success stories. We watch others celebrate and whisper to ourselves that we are somehow less worthy. The universe, we decided, has limited seats at the table. But what if the only thing standing between you and what you want is the belief that you are allowed to want it? When you truly accept that you deserve peace, growth, love, abundance, or the quiet freedom of a life that feels like yours, something shifts. You stop apologizing for your desires. You stop shrinking to fit old stories. You begin to move differently. Opportunities that once felt distant start appearing. People who align with your new energy show up. Doors that stay locked begin to open. Not because the universe suddenly became generous, but because you finally made a space to receive it. This is not about toxic positivity or ignoring real struggle. It is about refusing to let struggle write the final chapter. The sign does not promise that everything arrives instantly. It simply reminds you that the first and most important delivery is the one you make to yourself. The decision that you are enough right now to begin. Stand in front of your own version of that sign tonight and look at the road stretching ahead. Decide that the destination is already yours. Then take the next step as if the universe has already agreed, because it has. The sign says, believe you deserve it and the universe will serve it. Believe you deserve it and the universe will serve it. A lot of people don't understand the power of positive thinking. A lot of people still, even if you say, well, hey, you need to start thinking positive and you need to start saying, well, yes, I deserve it and I deserve it and I need to have it. A lot of people still, there's this silent little voice that resonates in their minds that, hey, nah, boy, somebody else will get that, not me. Somebody else will have that, not me. I could never win this. I could never be this. I could never do that. You need to start believing that it is you. You need to start believing that, yes, you deserve this. You need to start believing that whatever you want must manifest now. And you put it out there and believe. Trust and believe. See yourself in it. See yourself being it. And it will happen. Trust and believe that. Honestly, trust and believe that. Wholeheartedly, trust and believe that you deserve it. And the universe will serve it. Welcome to Pump.

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Carnival Boy back in, well, better days. Back in better days. Big ups to the Ravi B and team now. Because I don't think from what I've been seeing, from what I know, I don't think Arnold is a part of the fabric anymore. What? Wow. Anyways, let me officially welcome you inside the show today. And yes, man, 29 and a half after that 6 o'clock mark. Good Thursday morning to you. Thursday, 17th of September, 2026. Yeah, man. Yeah, man. Yeah, man. Yeah, man. Beautiful day indeed. Scattered showers. I wouldn't even say showers. Scattered drizzles. Intermittently throughout the nation. Just literally cooling it down. Nice, nice indeed. And of course, yes, we're set to have a nice Thursday, a beautiful Thursday indeed. And yes, the morning motivation. Believe that you deserve it and the universe will serve it. Believe that you deserve it and the universe will serve it. But until you don't truly believe, until you don't truly believe that it will happen, it won't happen. Because sometimes it's just like when we pray. But there's always that little voice that says, hey, I wonder if I'm going to really get it, boy. I wonder if I'm going to really make it get through, boy. I wonder if this will happen for me, boy. I wonder if I'll get that, boy. I wonder that, boy. You see that little glimmer of doubt that you're harboring still? You have to submit totally. You have to believe totally, wholeheartedly, that yes, I deserve it. Yes, I deserve it. And a lot of people might just say, boy, the only way for you to get it is for you to work hard and get it. Because you know what? I don't get nothing free and I don't get nothing just so. Would you believe it? Sometimes the phone just rings. When you truly believe it, the phone just rings and that opportunity just comes on your doorstep. Bam. Sometimes the opportunity even comes disguised. And you don't even realize that this is something for you to take advantage of. But again, that little voice of doubt is always there. Nah, I'm not going and invest in that. Nah, I'm not going and do that. Better my money stay in my pocket. Better I just remain like that. So you have to wholeheartedly believe that you deserve it and the universe will serve it.

0: Man. Good morning to one and all. Welcome to the show. To you on the nation's roads as you make your way to your destination. Thank you all always for choosing us. Good morning to you. Good morning to my brethren, boy. If you're red, you're dead. Hey, red, you pee your bed. You know what I'm gonna say? We seen, ba?
1: Morning.
0: Oh, you're red, so you're fiery today, boy. What's going on with you? Red, is it cold? What is this?
1: I've always been a red. Yes,
0: yeah, man. Well, yeah, you know that you're a red man. You mean? How you mean?
1: What's going on?
0: Red up in the penal or penal is just nice and lovely this one?
1: Nice, man.
0: Well, it's Thursday B2B vibes. I ain't lying, boy. I had a real weird dream, boy. And I can't understand how and where that come from. I get up actually around... I went to bed around 7:30, 8:00.
1: Oh, I woke up that time.
0: 7:30, 8:00.
1: I woke up about that time.
0: Right? And with that gap, went bathroom and all that kind of thing, come back out. Fell back asleep around 1:30. And Brody, where this dream ever? Dreaming, boy, like Donna living dead, walking dead, and all this kind of thing, boy. And like, I can't understand it, boy. Like, Mary, I have this cellar that I'm living in. Mm-hmm. I have this place that this underground thing, and I'm in there. And boy, everybody is just real crazy thing upstairs. Nobody in know. And all of a sudden, guess who could spot me in all my camouflage and all my hiding, boy?
1: Anyone?
0: No. Remember this girl, you know this girl, Ashley, boy? Yeah, Ashley,
1: from
0: Star. Boy. And she and RL kind of provocative kind of vibe, boy. And she spot me, boy. Yeah, boy. And she's... She spot me, boy, and I spot she back, yeah? Mm. But I'm a mistake, because I watch she back, boy. When I watch she back, she see me, boy, and she like, she make the come in. Yeah, come now, boy, yeah. Where you going?
1: I went in. I end up in a predicament.
0: I end up in a scene where all the badness started come after me and all that kind of thing, boy. And I had to be running, boy. So that dream signifies... That you could get derailed. You could get derailed from the partner, boy. And that happened. I get derailed from the part because I know I should not have looked, but I went and I looked now,
1: you
0: boy.
1: You mean actually I derailed you?
0: Yeah. Yes. Okay. I get derailed.
1: I wasn't running, my brethren. I was on the part. Whatever that happened, let happen.
0: It, but that's the thing. I get derailed, yeah, boy. I was on the part.
1: I take it down. I get derailed, boy.
0: And if those, she looked nice and young, boy.
1: We're running for. You really make my question,
0: because
1: eh?
0: Because it was badness now, boy. It was badness outside.
1: I still ain't thinking about it.
0: It was badness outside here now, boy. People, everybody have like real big jagged teeth and thing, and they're real looking right, off now, boy. You know what I mean?
1: You're running from girl, boy.
0: And I'm keeping on the partner, boy, and I go on. I'm supposed to stay in my cellar and stay hidden from all this badness now, boy. But when I do something, I spot she now, boy. She spot me back.
1: So you don't think you're gonna die happy?
0: No, I wouldn't know, because I end up running by a real run.
1: No, but you don't think if you had remained there, right? By getting the real, then
0: she was part
1: of
0: the badness. She was part of the
1: badness. So beat them going to die. Why am I going, man?
0: No, I'm not supposed to be in the badness, no, boy. And she derailed me, boy. She derailed me, boy.
1: I'm taking that derail.
0: Nah, you gotta stay on your part.
1: That would have been my happy ending.
0: Gotta stay on your part.
1: I'm happy and
0: no way. Yeah. I ain't lying. She looked nice though. I ain't lying for. How old is she now? She could be about what? she could be about 50 something.
1: Nah.
0: Ashley?
1: Nah, probably not 40s.
0: Ashley outside a long time, man.
1: Not 40s. I would never. Nah, not
0: my
1: 50.
0: Boy.
1: No matter.
0: My boy. She outside a 40s, long time,
1: probably
0: man.
1: Late 40s.
0: Bet she didn't know. That was Beam girlfriend, you know.
1: Marcus, too.
0: No, I just said. But she outside a long time. She's not a green chicken. She outside a long time.
1: Yeah, but I don't think that doesn't mean she had that kind of age.
0: I ain't say no, but it's just...
1: Nah, she probably not late 40s.
0: And that dream had come out of it. It looked nice.
1: Didn't you even take it from Beam then?
0: I didn't take it from Beam. Beam had given up a long time away. But I was taken aback because it looked fresh now, boy. It looked nice, you know? I get derailed, boy. So the dream said to me, don't get derailed from the path, remain hidden away from the badness. Because they will come in all shapes, forms, sizes. Look good.
1: Good luck with you and that.
0: Yeah.
1: Can't say the same for me.
0: Talking about the Beamers, y'all. Welcome to the show. B2B Vibes here on yours. Sangit 106.1 and 1 FM. Pump and Vibe, boy. Rishi and Stefan, it's your turn 9. Sing, boy, Beam. Sing.

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0: Good morning. I am Jens Levin with headline news on CNC3 and the TBC Radio Network. The Prime Minister is shutting down rumors that a cabinet reshuffle is imminent. The speculations was triggered by a list circulating online that proposed several major changes, including Saddam Hussein as Attorney General, Sean Sobers as Energy Minister, Gary Griffith in the Ministry of Defense, and Philip Alexander to be assigned the agriculture portfolio. However, the Prime Minister rubbished that list, saying there'll be no reshuffle at this time, while acknowledging that they all can do better.
1: Why do you all put anonymous sources? There's always some anonymous person, some fake stories, fake news. No, the answer is no. Am I satisfied with my cabinet ministers? I will tell you this. There is always room for improvement in every one of us. So the whole cabinet, and of course, there's room for improvement in the media corps as well. So there will be no reshuffle at this time.
0: Prime Minister Kamla Pusabi-Sessa says she is not worried about the diplomatic challenges surrounding her planned meeting with Venezuela's acting president Delcy Rodriguez at the upcoming United Nations General Assembly. Pusabi-Sessa confirmed that arrangements for the meeting have been finalized. It comes amid a year of diplomatic tensions between Trinidad and Tobago and Venezuela, including Caracas declaring Pusabi-Sessa persona non grata last year. Pusabi-Sessa said that particular matter is being addressed through the relevant channels.
1: I don't think that is for me to do. Those are diplomatic challenges, and my Minister of Foreign Affairs and their Foreign Affairs Ministers, I'm not worried, quite frankly.
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0: Happy B2B. Loving the tunes. You guys have a blessed day. Love, Susan and Tony.
1: That's right. Welcome. Welcome inside of another installment of your favorites, Bazaar Boy. Send your messages via the WhatsApp 343-1061. Only voice notes. Only voice notes. Hey. All the people who's on, everybody who

Morning, Rishi. 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Again. Picking up the GML, Chuckles Crew, Man Like Painter, Sinel, Crusher, James, myself, Anil. 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

0: Morning, guys. 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
1: Morning to all the truckers on the road right now. All my truckers. 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

0: Morning, Rishi Ram. 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On the big up the roof mechanic to fire.
1: Fire? Yeah. Run to the bear. Yeah, yeah. Your favorite bazaar right now. Yeah, yeah, yeah. I only want voice notes.
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0: Good morning, it's Sunny to just get from Bamboo number 2. 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
1: Now this one is designed for.
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1: Who's Ariel? Who's Alice? Big up to the Lisa Beauty Salon, bye.

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This is Steve Banana. I want to pick up all Sunny's of us workers. I want to pick up the Dunkirk branch, the Super Rocky branch, Power Pooch, the Pavilion, and Pfizer branch.

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0: Pump and Vibe. Morning, Rishi. Morning, Stefan. Great job as always. Hey, big up to Hemodialysis Unit, San Fernando General Hospital. All the nurses, have a blessed day.
1: Yes, girl. Big up.

0: Good morning, Rishiram and DJ Stefan. I definitely appreciate loving the music always. Big up Ashley and Aaliyah, Lawrence, Paul, and the whole Bishasco crew. Loving the house always.
1: Wow.

0: 7:33, good morning again and welcome in case you're not looking at it. Hey, only vibes and vibes and vibes and vibes. Every Thursday, you know, B2B vibes. Your bazaar, the undisputed champion of shows. Rushia and Stefan with you. All of a sudden, voice notes, tell me while you're walking. I like to know where people working, you know.
1: Now, all the things that
0: I like to play music for people who making sense.
2: Hey, Stefan.

0: Shay, bless morning to you and Stefan. Loving the vibes. Happy B2B. Big up to Rook, Shiva, Mohawk. We headed up Faizabad here. DS Movers team.
1: Right now, truck on that train, hon. Watch out. What I tell you yesterday? She was a Jezebel, this Brixton. That van was missing, I tell you. And I tell you, it didn't move us. We'll be fine.

0: Hey, Richie. How you going there, brother? I just want to big up that friend of home, boy. The best friend of home, boy. Right? Later. Run.
1: Boy! Good morning, going out to we brought Jens out there in Burusa as well. Where's the next one? I'll open up again. Burusa and Dawson again. That's just it.
2: No, Burusa Dance, Belgrove, Randy. I think it's Randy Das here, so yeah.
1: All of you Das?
2: Belgrove.
1: All the Das is the same Das?
2: I think family, brothers, probably. Who are getting that boy? That's a good bit to know. What about the team up on, is it on the hill itself? Ravens Hillside? The one who just put the man set on, I think.
1: Who, guide?
2: No, not, yeah, they have guides as well, no, but there's another one.
1: They put the man set up?
2: Yeah, it's actually a trend.
1: You serious?
2: Yeah.
1: If anything happened, you want to sit down? Where you sit down? Where are we putting you? Putting you in the back of a trailer?
2: They have them sit down on a chair. You see, Videsh and Vishal, they will be the ones to tell you all the funeral home in Trinidad. They, I don't know, for some reason, they love the dead.
1: You lie! You lying, the twins and them?
2: The twins?
1: The twins and them will be in funeral,
2: they,
1: right,
2: they would, they would be doing a music truck and leave the truck and go and sit down in the hearse and ride the hearse to them.
1: You lying! Yeah. Oh,
2: yeah. they love that too bad.
1: Them two fellas, right? Big up to Videsh and Vishal, boy, the twins. Long time I see them.
2: When they come into that, they don't play.
1: Nah. There's one thing I'm in school dudes, eh? They never share, you know? They come in and they, you know what I mean? They work if they could have. I just want them to come in the morning sometime, but they, you know what I mean? I know they have their challenges with regards to the, and the commitments with regards to the roti shop and all that, but big ups going out to the boys, man. Big ups to the boys. They never share. You know that people come in and they full ni makaram now, boy. Full hardcore ni makaram. We give them the chance.
2: Allen, yeah. Allen Funeral, yeah.
1: Allen's on.
2: Clark and Batu. They still around?
1: Clark and Batu. Yeah, what do you mean, boy? Morning to the makarams outside there, boy.
3: Good morning to all the teachers. Including Miss Savi from Settala Hindu School.
1: Well, the word? The makaram?
2: Yeah.
1: You know what I mean? Well, that's a political word, boy.
4: Good morning, Rishi. Good morning, Stefan. Only this make my day with this baza music, boy. Oh my God, I swear nobody can draw a baza like Oli, you know.
1: Telling you.
4: Oh my God, talk about mashup.
1: Telling you.
4: I forget to say good morning to my babies, Keita and Talia. Sorry, Saraswati Gills.
1: Hey. I see the mother, how she mother looking. Let me see the mother looking. What is that? Is that mother? We don't want to.
2: You know you was gonna look.
1: Mother, we don't want that profile pic. We want to pick out before. Mother, change the profile pic on we way. Anyways, this is the bazaar. Good morning, going out to my friend Mira on the wall. Good morning to you, Mira of Ravi's Liquor Mad Boy.

0: Good morning, Pompan Vibe. Bringing up the REM crew and the boot and screw warehouse crew of Latchos Road Pinal. Coming from Brian.
1: Hey, happy belated birthday going out to my friend Mira Boy. 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
1: Oh, Maruga. No fighting. Morning to the teachers, and I'm all teachers on this morning.
2: Hey, Stefan.
1: Play a little Indian tune for them churn, and I'm no fighting again, you will see.

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1: 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Some of them have some real long intro. 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

0: 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Also bigging up all the sexy housewives who always provide for their family.
1: Yes, yes, girl.
0: Bless day, ladies and gentlemen. School children and everybody.
1: Morning, sexy housewives. 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Yeah, she nice, she nice. Watch how she look there in her short pants. Eh? 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You know, this guy a little cross-dreader. This guy a little derailed when I see them kind of pics now. Eh?
2: Morning, morning, fellas. Blessed morning to you all. Keep it blazing. Keep it blazing this morning, man. Ali's fresh halal goat Shagona's market in the house.
1: Good day!
3: The only two from the morning crew who love you, and you know it's true, Rishi Ram and Stefan X, Pracky from Baltimore.
1: Yeah, man, Prack, boy, that what we talking about. One more before we get ready to shut it down. Thanking you guys so much for being inside, eh?
4: One more.
1: Give me one more. Give me a hard funeral one and let me done it, that one. 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Well, I'm not tuned there. I ain't ready for that yet. Give me that again. Give me some bumps. Morning to you who's heading down to the Kearney this morning. Waterloo. The Creeks. I didn't expect you was going to bust it. Morning to all them song trucks and them, boy.

0: 84 Tete, boy. 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Hey.
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3: Headline news on CNC3 and the TBC Radio Network. The state of emergency expires today, but the government is already looking at what comes next. Prime Minister Kamla Prasad-Bisesa says the new special operations bill will allow authorities to target areas plagued by violent crime and gang activity. Delivering a statement in Parliament yesterday, she said her government laid the Special Operations Bill 2026, which would establish policing districts and allow police with Defence Force support where necessary to conduct special operations. The bill also provides for temporary closures, cordons, and curfews, along with enhanced powers of search, seizure, arrest, and detention. But the Prime Minister says those powers will come with safeguards, including mandatory body-worn cameras.
4: Within closed areas, officers must use body-worn cameras, registered weapons, and formally record complaints. Detainees must receive medical care and visitation rights, while enhanced powers of search, arrest, and detention will remain subject to judicial oversight. I repeat, search, arrest, and detention must remain subject to judicial oversight.
3: Yesterday marked the first of 2 days where high-priority detainees were released from the nation's prisons. Rain did not stop security agencies from taking every precaution, including using drones to monitor activity. Those coming to collect their relatives were photographed and their vehicles searched outside the Eastern Correctional Rehabilitation Center. At the Golden Grove prison, relatives complained about unjust detentions. One woman who did not want to be identified called on the state to do what is right.
5: We would like them to be fair to the citizens. We would like them to think about God because He's the one who gives us life. I would like them to do the right thing. I would not like them to be vindictive, but have the citizens' interests at heart and do what is right and correct, especially in the sight of God.
3: President of the Prisons Officers Association, Gerard Gordon, is backing calls for compensation for those held on PDOs. Gordon says those who were never charged should be considered for compensation, particularly given the conditions in which some were held. He says the state must also address poor conditions within the prison service. Gordon says there is no detention center specifically for PDO detainees, meaning they are placed in prison conditions alongside other inmates. He also says that lives and livelihoods of some detainees may have been damaged by prolonged detention.
6: Everybody knows those conditions are terrible. I believe the point is being missed is that there is no move by the state to improve those conditions.
3: Stay tuned for comprehensive coverage in our midday news and major newscast at 7 p.m. on CNC3 and across all digital platforms.

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0: 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All right. Good morning once again. Answer Motors with us this morning. And we say good morning as well, going out to our friends at FT Farfan. Yep, Port of Spain. Don't forget, it's your turn tomorrow. All still units. 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

Yep, it's a musical land. And you could call it, yes, a musical farm. Because we here in Sweet TNT, you know, that's part of our culture. That's part of our DNA. We're part, that part of the fabric. We love the music. And we are so proud to welcome to our shores, welcome right here in Sweet TNT, the Caribbean Music Awards. Yep, the Caribbean Music Award happens right here at our very own Napa. Yep, for sure, for sure, for sure. For the first time, the Caribbean Music Awards is coming home to the Caribbean. And, celebrated. After 3 years celebrated at Brooklyn's historic King's Theatre, the 4th Annual Caribbean Music Awards, taking place right here on Saturday, September 19th at the National Academy for the Performance Arts. Napa, as I told you, the awards will consist of eight events in one weekend with additional cultural activities celebrated in Trinidad and Tobago. On Friday, September 18th, the welcome reception and network experience. Saturday, September 19th, the pre-show concerts from 11 to 3 p.m. Then the red carpet event from 5 p.m. to 7 p.m. followed by the main awards from 8 p.m. and the official after party at Napa. And then on Sunday, September 20th, the Stars and Steel Pan concert, awards and after party takes place at Napa as well. And this year's the theme is Sounds of the Caribbean. They are honoring the rhythms, voices, and cultural traditions that have shaped generations and continue to influence music around the world. All right? So, like I say, it's going to be hosted by our very own Nyla Blackman alongside Major Hype. Major Hype has been there, has been hosting for the last 4 years and continues to. And we're so happy that Nyla is going to be joining him on that main stage. All right? So, yeah, man, the Caribbean Music Awards, it's on, it's happening. Saturday 19th. At the Napa. You don't want to miss out on that, all right? You would want to be a part of that. It's a real regal kind of event. You know what I mean? You're ramping up shoulder to shoulder with the stars, the big ones. All the big ones, indeed. And you get that opportunity as well to do so. All you need to do is call me up right now at 623-0106 and maybe you can win yourself an opportunity, win yourself that chance to be a part of it. So who wants to go? Call me right now and answer a simple question. Answer me, when is the event? Which part it's taking place and what's the theme? What's the theme this year? Simple, simple, simple questions. I can tell you. Sounds of the Caribbean, that's the theme. In case you didn't know. Y'all call her. You wanna go? You wanna go Caribbean Music Awards? Happening, like I say, Saturday 19th at the

0: And the theme is Sounds of the Caribbean. I love it. Marshall for sure is going to be making a show in Marshall, of course. One of the stalwarts, one of the main events. Give me some more of them soca vibes, man. Give me some more of them soca vibes. Vibes Dubai at the Caribbean Music Awards this coming Saturday at Napa. All right? It's going to be a real nice regal, a real nice event indeed. Something to be a part of. I'm so happy I'm going to be a part of it as well. Heading down and nicely seated, nicely dressed, and a part of all that they have to offer for the Caribbean Music Awards, man. And like, we have somebody here. Hello. Hello, good morning.
1: Hello, morning.
0: Good morning. Who are you speaking to?
1: This is Didi.
0: Who is this?
1: Didi.
0: Didi?
1: Yeah.
0: Didi. Didi, where you calling from?
1: Grandy.
0: You're going to work right now?
1: Nah, just on the road.
0: You're on the road, Didi, where you feeling? Wanna go in the Caribbean Music Awards? You wanna go and rock back in the Caribbean Music Awards?
1: Yeah.
0: Look at you. Who you feel you want to go and check out? Who you feel you want to go and rub shoulders with? Who you feel you want to go and say hello and take some pics with?
1: Myself, for sure.
0: Yeah, me too, girl. Me too. If you see me in the back balling down the place, well, you know, it's me. If you hear anybody in the back now, it's me.
1: Okay.
0: So answer me some simple questions. When is the Caribbean Music Awards taking place?
1: 18th September.
0: When?
1: 18th of September.
0: You sure it's the 18th?
1: Yeah, Saturday, 18th.
0: Saturday is actually the 19th.
1: Oh, sorry.
0: 19th of September. Yeah. And which one is happening?
1: At Napa.
0: Napa. Well, don't you know what part Napa is, right? You know which part it is?
1: Yeah.
0: Yeah, man. Nice, good. That's real good vibes. Napa. And what's the theme this year?
1: Sounds of the Caribbean.
0: Sounds of the Caribbean. Who hosting?
1: Sorry?
0: Who hosting now?
1: I'm not sure. I don't know.
0: I'm gonna like she too bad. She nice and cute.
1: Oh, Naila. Sorry. Naila.
0: Got you. Don't do that. Well, congratulations. It look like you really wanna go and have a time. So it's gonna be a nice vibe. Yeah. A really nice vibe.
1: Yeah.
0: A lot to do, a lot of events, and a lot to be a part of. So send for me your information on the WhatsApp now, and congratulations going out to you, my friend.
1: Alright, thank you so much.
0: Me and you go ball along the place, girl, when we see Marshall. I go ball along when I see Ravi and then I ball along the place when I see Ravi and then Ravi! Alright, take care, have a good one. Take care, bye bye. Send me the information on WhatsApp.
1: What's WhatsApp number, sorry?
0: 3431061.
1: 3431061.
0: Alright, nice. Nice, man. Nice. Caribbean Music Awards, it's on, it's happening, and we're so pleased to be a part of it. Give me a tune, man.

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fluently. 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Good morning, reality. Are you having a good time this morning? Say yeah, yeah. No, I don't know no more, yeah. But I know how I feeling, and I feel like this, yeah. This is the anthem of Carnival for 2K12. I said it in RMZ, I said it. Any question, eh? Anybody else single? Anybody else single forever, man? There's a difference. You know what, though? We ain't going there. We're going to talk about that in 3 weeks. If you say K.I. with the church, so come on, I'm going to hear you.

0: Them was the days when KI would have been in full power vibes. And yes, he would have won Chutney Soca Monarch with this particular offering. Anyways, 10 minutes to go before the 9 o'clock mark. Yeah, man. B2B vibes, sending it down memory lane with that one. And yeah, off the air, talking about Chutney Brass and talking about the Chutney Soca Monarch. All these parties from long ago, boy. I'm not too sure if Sever's going to come back again. We'll see. But still. Yeah, man. Some good memories indeed. Big Daddy, my brethren. He's coming up on the other side at 9 o'clock. I've got some messages that I need to take care of. And of course, yeah, Stefan X and myself, we'll be back in your company tomorrow morning at 6 a.m. to bring to you some Friday vibes. Well, of course, you know, it's all about the Stefan X show. Chutney Soca Monarch finals was in Renzi, da, yeah? Man said Chutney Soca, that was Renzi. I think this probably would have been the semis. Anyways, this is where we say bye for now. We catch you tomorrow for another edition of Pump and Vibe. Big Daddy, he's up next.
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This

right, so the thing all how all on and all off and all sideways and all kind of different thing. But all right. 11 minutes after 9 o'clock. Welcome to the big show. Inside the B2B. Yes, of course. Probably your favorite day of the entire week. This is where the weekend starts right here on Sangeet 106. This is us. So, sita ram, namaste, salam alaikum, bandhigi sahib, hallelujah and amen. Welcome again. Thank you very much, Pump and Vibes. What a start to the B2B this morning with some tune that I haven't heard in a long, long time. Some of the very best. It is the number one morning show across the board, right? Hands down. Tune and Ghana and all your info, your comedy, all the interaction, the theme, the questions. Making everything immersive. Putting everything into context. And doing so much more than just what a normal radio show would do. So yet again, we say thank you very much, Rishi Ram and DJ Stefan X. Great program. People don't miss it at all. You don't want to miss that at all. Catch them tomorrow morning one more time. Bright and early at 6 o'clock. Pump and Vibes. Great performance. Great delivery. Thank you very much, Rishi Ram and Stefan X. And of course, they have left me with a great platform here. As always, I'll be taking you till 12. We got some gamers coming your way in a short bit. Also going to be doing something really nice for Food Basket Marketplace. We also have the Caribbean Music Awards ticket giveaway and everything else in between. So keep it right here. It's a beautiful Thursday morning. Hope you guys are enjoying your day already, enjoying your day at work or at home or on the road or wherever you are, whatever you're doing. Blessings to you and your family. And remember, you could hit me up 343-1061, right? The WhatsApp 343-1061. Hit me up on the WhatsApp and let me know what's going on with you today.

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0: excitement is coming to the Caribbean as the Limecold Women's Caribbean Premier League takes over from September 5th to September 17th. Catch the Trinbago Knight Riders, Barbados Tridents, Jamaica Empress, and Guyana Amazon Warriors battling it out for the Women's Caribbean Premier League glory. The competition continues with matches on September 10th, 12th, and 13th before the playoff on September 16th at 10 a.m. and the final on September 17th at 2 p.m. Tune in to CNC3 for televised matches straight to the final exclusively on CNC3 and CNC3Live.com. 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

We are singing 106. This is us. Gonna play a couple of tunes. Supposed to be doing it for Food Basket. Gonna give you all that information just a short while, all right? It is B2B, and it is your big show.

0: we're just about 25 before the top of the hour. The mix up, the blend up, the shake up, the turn up. All happens inside the B2B more than any other day. That's why you love it so. And of course, you know, we bring back all the memories, all the good times. Mostly good times. It's not always good times, but always remember where you were when you hear a particular tune, what you were doing, who you were with, that kind of thing. For those of you out there who are considered more mature in terms of the age grouping, and for the young ones, as I always say, it's always about a musical education. Sometimes we also give you some of the stories that lend to the time. You know, whatever we say when life was really, really sweet. When Trinidad and Tobago was really, really sweet. Well, people just can't believe it. Can't believe when we used to say, when we used to do certain things and we say about it. Now, we talk about it now. Just can't believe it. Trinidad was really so nice, boy. You could have do this and that and... Yeah, and that's when we had less technology, yeah? I ain't gonna go down that road now because it's gonna start a whole different topic. Anyway, we need to take a little break right now. Come back and change up the vibe, all right? Keep it right here, Sangeet 106. The big show, B2B.
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1: Yeah, yeah, yeah, yeah, hands up, hands up. We're moving as one, yeah, we're moving as one, yeah.
2: The excitement is coming to the Caribbean as the Limahol Women's Caribbean Premier League takes over from September 5th to September 17th. Catch the Trinbago Knight Riders, Barbados Tridents, Jamaica Empress, and Guyana Amazon Warriors battling it out for the Women's Caribbean Premier League glory. 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
7: 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Don't forget as well, the CPL is on CNC3. Yes, it is on CNC3. And of course, we are definitely bringing you all the games live. Last night, Barbados said goodbye to the CPL. Yes, but they could stay home because everything is happening in Barbados. Some of the Bajan players, well, the Bajan players could stay home. The others can go home. All right. Jamaica move on and they move on to play the loser of today's game, Guyana versus Antigua. The loser of today's game will play Jamaica Kingsmen, right? And the winner of today's game will go straight into the final. So today's game, tonight's game, they go straight into the final, and the loser of today's game plays Jamaica in the next qualifier. All right, so that's how it goes, and it's all on CNC3 and CNC3live.com. Check CNC3 social media for all the match schedules, and of course you'll be able to see all the repeats the next day, all the repeats at 1 p.m. Catch the highlights as well, only on CNC3, where we push all the big cricket out there. Yeah, cricket lives right here on CNC3.

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Macquarie, opposite the Centre of Excellence. And, of course, in Debe, they are both open right now. Yeah, Debe next to Anand Low Price at South Haven Mall. And, of course, that one is right next to Anand Low Price. If you know where Anand Low Price is, it's right next to it. So that is open, Debe, and of course the Macquarie outlet. Both of them are open, but opening tomorrow, the Rig Compound, all right, Laramane, opening tomorrow, Friday, September 18th, the Rig Compound in Laramane, and that's India in Style Expo.

right. So let me also tell you that it is all happening again in terms of the WCPL. Yes, that is also taking place. As you know, TKR will be facing Guyana in the Women's Premier League CPL. That is coming up very soon as well. So make sure and keep it on CNC3 for that game as well. The final, TKR, one arm of the TKR family is in the final. So we should be happy about that. And just before we give you some more tunes, celebrate Ganesh Utsav at the Bharat Expo from September 15th to 25th. 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

Yes, welcome to hour number two of the big show, Sangeet 106. This is us, of course. It's B2B, and we got to dive straight into some very valuable information for you. And we are going to start off with this for the parents. Yes, parents, take a deep breath because you are not alone. 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And there's so many different expos that are happening all over Trinidad and Tobago, but this one is a very important business expo, all right? And this one is brought to you by Soutex. Yeah, the Soutex International Expo, La Rave Conference Center, C3 Center, starts on Wednesday, 30th September, and runs to Sunday, 4th October. Daily giveaways and daily prizes to be won every day of the expo. This is the longest running and most important business expo in South Trinidad. It's free to the public, so don't miss it. Don't forget, the CPL is also on right about now, so make sure and check that out on CNC3 and CNC3live.com. Yes, the CPL and the WCPL both are on, and we are bringing all the games to you. Tonight is another game in the CPL in terms of the Antigua Falcons against Guyana Amazon Warriors. The loser still has a chance. They face the Jamaica Kingsmen, and the winner goes straight to the final, all right? Right, some more information. Yeah, lots of information today. Just bear with us a little bit because our sponsors are very very integral to what we do here on Sangeet 106. So let me give you that information right now. Yes, and this is also part of this CPL fraternity. This CPL celebrate every big moment with Speyburn single malt Scotch whiskey from the Speyside region of Scotland. Smooth, distinctive, and made for great cricket. Made for great cricket moments, that should be, alright? And Speyburn Single Malt Scotch Whiskey is distributed by Tycall, alright? So yeah, go and get your Speyburn today.
And one more time for SouthX, let's just give you that information again. Just a little reminder, as it's happening from the 30th of September, the SouthX International Expo, La Rive Conference Center, C3 Center. Again, it starts on Wednesday, 30th September, and runs to Sunday, 4th October. Daily giveaways and daily prizes to be won every day of the expo. This is the longest running and most important business expo in South Trinidad. It's free to the public. Don't miss it. We are Sangeet 106. Gonna drop a couple more tunes before we take a break again. It is B2B. And yes, I apologize, humbly apologize for not getting to the shouts as yet, but it's a really, really busy day. I'm coming to you guys in just a short bit, all right?

Yeah, so that one take front very, very early because I know a lot of birthdays yesterday, day before, today, tomorrow. So that one went out to all the birthday people out there. And I hope you got, I hope you got and you're getting your cake and balloon and ice cream and piñata and party bag and everything else, no matter how old you are. And we wish you all the best blessings and many, many more. So right now, people, let me just give it a few more seconds before we give it the official time. Just about 3, 2, 1, right. So this time check is brought to you by Rosari's at Brentwood, where fashion meets tradition. The time is now 10:19 a.m. The time is now 10:19 a.m. And that time check brought to you by Rosari's at Brentwood, where fashion meets tradition.

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So we are just about, well, almost 23 minutes after the hour. And of course, don't forget the CPL is definitely on. And yes, tonight is yet another game. It is Guyana Amazon Warriors taking on the Antigua and Barbuda Falcons. Yes, whether you say Barbuda or Barbuda, right? The Falcons taking on the Warriors. And the winner goes straight to the final. This is how it works. The winner goes straight to the final of the CPL, and the loser still has another chance. They will play the Jamaica Kingsmen. All right, so whoever loses tonight is not out of the CPL. They will play the Jamaica Kingsmen, and then whoever wins that game goes to the final, and the loser will go home. But the winner of tonight's game between Amazon Warriors and the Antigua Barbuda Falcons, they go straight to the final. All right, so make sure and you know, understand how the logistics work out with the CPL. Right, so let me just pick up a few people right now. Sherry in Trinity, yes, happy B2B, and your mommy Sally as well. Blessings, hope everything is great with you guys. Satos Minimart, bless up to you guys as well. Thank you for locking on. Christina is off today. Have a wonderful day, Big Daddy. You as well, Christina. No Dunkin' Donuts today, eh? You know, if you were close by, we're going to tell you to bring some for the whole Guardian Media family. Dunkin' Donuts is something that was actually promised to us some years ago when I was a little child, a little pickney, but it never really materialized. I can give you the full story, but I won't go down that road because certain people might get upset if I give you the full story. Pleasant good morning, Big D. Judy Sagram, locked on 106.1% with you. Thank you, Judy Sagram. Blessings to you and your family. Big up Rajesh Ramtahal, Dinesh and Dinel. Okay, Rajesh Ramtahal, Dinesh and Dinel, all locked on. All right, bless up to the crew. Good morning, Big Daddy. It's been a while, but I'm always here. Ramzan, boy, you know how long I see inside this short box? You know how long it has been, Mr. Ramzan? Long, long time, you know. Good morning, Big Daddy. Pleasant morning to you. Hope all is well. Blessings, Tara, locked on at Petersfield. Thank you, Tara and Steve. I will come back to your voice note in a short bit, but blessings to you, Steve, in Montreal. Nice to have you here. Now, again, I say, please bear with us today. We have a lot of commercial commitments, a lot of them. And, of course, we're trying to give you as much music as possible. And, of course, still, we have to thank our sponsors because, you know, sponsors are definitely an integral part of what we do here on Sangeet. But let me tell you that, let me tell you this. All right, so this has been covered. Let me give you more information here that I know that you will appreciate. This CPL, celebrate every big moment with Speyburn Single Malt Scotch Whiskey from the Speyside region of Scotland. 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All right, nice. Let me see here. All right, so I need to tell you, do I have that here for you now? Do I have that here for you now? Okay, let's

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This is something that's happening very soon. 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
1: 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Of course, we also have to tell you about what's happening with Southex, because they've got that business expo. Yeah, and it's the Southex International Expo, La Rave Conference Center, C3 Center, starts on Wednesday, 30th September, and runs the Sunday, 4th October. 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This is the longest running and most important business expo in South Trinidad. Free to the public, so don't miss it. Alrighty then, and yes, we also have to give you some more on what's happening with Razaris. Yes, let's go and check them out right now. And this time, I want to tell you about refreshing your style at Razaris. They are near Brentwood Mall in Chaguanas, right? 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

0: And right about now, we're going to do a nice little 10-minute segment. This time, it's with the kind compliments of the Caribbean Music Awards. All right. So, yes, we have been doing this for the last few days. So, we've had a couple of winners already, and we won more. We want more winners, all right? So you know what you need to do. But let me start at the top so we give you all that information, all right? For the first time, the Caribbean Music Awards is coming home to the Caribbean. And, of course, Sangeet 106 wants you to win tickets to the pre-show at Napa from 11 a.m. to 3 p.m. Yes, after three celebrated years at Brooklyn's historic King's Theatre, the fourth annual Caribbean Music Awards will take place on Saturday, September 19th at the National Academy for the Performing Arts, Napa, in Port of Spain, Trinidad and Tobago. The awards will consist of 8 events in one weekend with additional cultural activities celebrating Trinidad and Tobago. All right, Friday, September 18th, the welcome reception and network experience. Saturday, September 19th, the pre-show concert from 11 a.m. to 3 p.m., then red carpet event from 5 to 7 p.m., followed by the main awards from 8 p.m. and the official after party at Napa. Then on Sunday, September 20th, the Stars and Steel Pan Concert Awards. Yes, the Stars and Steel Pan Concert Awards. An after party will take place at Napa. This year's theme, Sounds of the Caribbean. And they are honoring the rhythms, voices, and cultural traditions that have shaped generations and continue to influence music around the world. The ceremony will be hosted by internationally acclaimed Caribbean artist Nyla Blackman and renowned comedian, entertainer, and cultural personality Major Hype. The announced honorees include Trinidad and Tobago's Calypso Rose, Jamaican dancehall icon Patra, Haitian-American singer-songwriter Alan Cavey, and Belizean-American artist and former government official Shine, for the Global Ambassador Honor. The Caribbean Music Awards Elite Weekend Experience, it runs from Friday, September 18th through Sunday, September 20th, bringing together artists, fans, music industry professionals, creators, tastemakers, media, and cultural leaders from across the Caribbean and its global diaspora. 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And right now, Sangeet is giving you the chance to win one ticket to the Caribbean Music Awards pre-show. Yes, I have to verify. Is it one ticket? I will check again because I think it may be two. 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Yeah, so it's for the pre-show on Saturday 19th from 11 a.m. to 3 p.m. So if you would like to attend the main awards, you can purchase those tickets at TicketGateway.com, all right? So get ready to call us now at 623-0106. Answer two questions about the Caribbean Music Awards for a chance to win a ticket to the pre-show. The pre-show will feature a party-style concert with live performances and other surprises. All right, so one ticket to be given away. Answer a couple of questions, and you can definitely win that ticket. All right, so let me ask the question before we take any calls right now. All right, let me see here. What venue will host the 2026 Caribbean Music Awards? Real easy. What venue will host the 2026 Caribbean Music Awards? You're live. Hello?
1: Yep.
0: Hello? All right, you're not live anymore. All right, so again, what venue will host the 2026 Caribbean Music Awards? We need to get one caller right now because I'm sure the first caller is going to win this. Easy. What venue will host the 2026 Caribbean Music Awards? 623-0106. 623-0106. Give me a call. Call me now. Again, the number is 623-0106, 623-0106.

0: Again, people, you need to give me a call, 623-0106, 623-0106. What venue will host the Caribbean Music Awards this year, 2026? All right, let's see. You're live. Hello?
1: Hello. Good day, good day.
0: Good day. You're calling for the Caribbean Music Awards ticket giveaway?
1: Yes, I am.
0: So what is the venue hosting?
1: The venue is Napa in Port of Spain, sir.
0: All right. Congratulations. You are a big winner. Congrats. What you need to do is send me, let me see, your name, your number, and also your email, right? Your name, your number, and your email. Send it to our WhatsApp number. You have our WhatsApp number?
1: No, I don't.
0: All right. The WhatsApp number is 343-343-1061. Okay. 343-1061. Name, number, you can send your location as well, and your email, all right?
1: Okay, thank you.
0: No problem at all. Congratulations.
1: Yeah,
0: take care.
1: Yeah.
0: All righty then. So, we have a winner. Congratulations to our winner. You have won one ticket to the Caribbean Music Awards pre-show, and that's on Saturday, September 19th at Napa, courtesy Sangeet 106. 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
1: You see that mountain over there? Yeah, one of these days I'm going to climb that mountain.

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This is us.

Big show. Yeah, I'm taking you all the way till 12. After that, get ready for Rashmi and DJ Vicky. We are Sangeet 106. The weekend is here. The weekend is now. Link us and let us know what's going on with you. And of course, that individual that won the ticket, you still have to send me your info. Eh? I ain't getting nothing. 343-1061. Send the info.

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3: This Saturday,

Yeah, maybe indulging in some ice cream right now. 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Yes. A little brownie or something, I don't know. Some kind of dessert. You know, of late, people have been talking about certain places. That cater a lot for these much loved desserts. Morning, afternoon, evening, it doesn't matter. Oh, girl, your body is calling. It is calling me. Ice cream, it's off, it control me. 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And other things as well, right? 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

0: Trying to figure out what's going on. 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Whatever it is you're doing right about now. 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Big up, Laura. Yes, Laura, how are you? 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So you're should Big Daddy taking you till 12. But right about now, we do need to take a little break.
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0: we're just about 13 before the top. I need to take yet another break, our final break, inside the big show. Then I come back and lock and leave, get you ready for major news. And Rashmi and DJ Vicky. All right, so keep it right here. It's all about your B2B. And yeah, I know I got some more shouts. I'm coming to you. I'm coming.
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So before I say my goodbyes, let me very, very quickly go through this. Tahira, big up to you. Let me see. This is Bali. Big up to you, Mr. Bali. Uncle Traveling Matt, good morning. Happy birthday, Patricia Singh. All right, from Tisha and Shireen. Greetings to all from Sudesh. Big up to Suresh. Who is this now? I don't know, but I couldn't run that. Sorry about that. Sandra Mongol, Narsuk and Suzanne, blessings. Roger that. Become my boy Vic, yes. Vic, Envy Sounds, Vic and Nick, the whole crew, blessings to you guys. Big up Kumari, locked on, blessings to you, Kumari. Elsie and Charles and the whole family, nice to have you guys locked on. Susie's locked on as well. And big up to you, Susie. Big up to Judy Sagram, thank you very much. And again, that individual that won the ticket earlier, well, you didn't send your information, so I guess he ain't really won that ticket for the Caribbean Music Awards pre-show. I guess he ain't really won the ticket. All right. Well, anyway, thanks to one and all being there, backing us up. Love, dedication, affection, Piyar, Ish, Mohabbat, and everything else. Love all the bad, like family and the man above. God Almighty, putting me in this seat to educate, inform, and entertain. Without him, nothing at all is possible. Major news up next, followed by Rashmi and DJ Vicky. Keep it right here. Keep it on Sangeet 106. Have a blessed day. Join me tomorrow at 12. I'm gone.

0: Good afternoon and welcome to the Midday News here on CNC3 and the TBC Radio Network. I am Bavita Gopalchan. Thank you so much for joining us. With a state of emergency ending today, police operations will continue as authorities work to maintain safety and order in communities. DCP in charge of operations, Suzette Martin, says heightened police activity will continue under Operation Watchtower. In a voice note issued this morning through the police corporate communications department, Martin assured the public that the police service will remain visible throughout communities. She's also urging residents to cooperate with police as they continue their crime-fighting operations.
1: Safer communities cannot be achieved by the police service alone. It requires partnership. We need our communities to continue engaging with us, sharing information, and working alongside our officers.
0: Well, Jens Levin is at the Golden Grove Prison in Arouca as more detainees held during the SOE are being released. Let's bring you his report.
2: The state of emergency called in March to address an escalation of gang violence ends today. According to the Prime Minister, a total of 5,802 people were arrested within the last 6 months, with 3,552 people being charged. Overall, 702 detention orders were approved, 573 were executed, and 240 detainees charged. A total of 564 detainees were ordered to be released without charge, with 78 scheduled to be released by the end of the day. Today is the second day where high-risk detainees are to be released after the mass releases began last Thursday. At the Eastern Correctional Rehabilitation Center, 27 detainees are listed for release, 45 from the Golden Grove Prison, 2 from the Women's Prison, 1 from the Youth Training Rehabilitation Center, and 3 from Tetron Barracks. A post-SOE anti-crime measure will be the passage of the Zones of Special Operations Bill, which will be laid in Parliament on Friday. The reintroduction of the legislation comes with 15 changes from the previous bill and does not need opposition or independent senators' support. Chancellor Vend, CNC3 News, Arouca.
0: Meanwhile, President of the Prison Officers Association, Gerard Gordon, is backing calls for compensation for those held under PDOs. Gordon says those who were never charged should be considered for compensation, particularly given the conditions in which some were held. He says the state must also address poor conditions within the prison service. Gordon says there is no detention center specifically for PDO detainees, meaning they are placed in prison conditions alongside other inmates. He also says the lives and livelihoods of some detainees may have been damaged by prolonged detention.
3: Everybody knows those conditions are terrible. I believe the point is being missed is that there is no move by the state to improve those conditions.
0: Now, the state of emergency may be over, but police are preparing for a different phase of their crime-fighting strategy. The micro-police unit at the Taruba Interchange was operationalized today, providing officers with another base from which to respond to crime across southern Trinidad. Commissioner of Police Alistair Gavaro said the units will be deployed according to analyzed crime data rather than simply being placed throughout the country. He says the strategy will allow police to establish a forward operating basis and direct resources to specific areas when needed. But while police know where some of those operations will take place, the commissioner said the public, and particularly criminals, will not be told in advance. He added revealing too much could undermine the strategy. The Public Services Association is not ruling out taking to the streets if back pay negotiations do not go their way. Now, 6 days ago, the chief personnel officer gave the PSA a final two-week extension to respond to his offer of 40% of the 10% settlement be paid in cash and 60% through non-cash benefits. That falls short of the PSA's counter-proposal for 60% cash with the remainder paid as deferred cash. Speaking with CNC3's News this morning, PSA President Felicia Thomas said the union has already rejected the CPO's offer and will not budge on its position.
4: When the time comes, we will do that. If necessary, we will do that. The PSA will not shy away from it in the streets if necessary. That is what is available to workers and that is what we will exercise.
0: However, Thomas said the negotiation process will continue. She also said she's happy for the teachers who have started receiving their back pay. Still on the labor front, workers at the Education Ministry are now refusing to work due to sightings of rat droppings in the building. This morning, the PSA president addressed the workers outside the St. Vincent's Port of Spain office. She instructed them to sign the register and go home.
4: OSHA has stepped in. They are involved. Public health inspector as well is involved. I know that the ministry, they are taking steps to treat with the issue, but until it is dealt with, the workers would be outside of the workspace until.
0: Well, Thomas said the report by OSHA usually takes 48 hours to be produced. Let's take a short break. We'll be right back.
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0: Happy Thursday, Trinidad and Tobago. We say welcome on the inside. It's Back to Basics all day long. And Vicky has started with a fantastic song set, definitely signaling the weekend. And we are right here for it. We're here with you all the way till the hour of 3 o'clock. Another beautiful day to be thankful for. We're already halfway through our day. We're 18 minutes inside the hour of 12. Saying thanks to all those who came before us. Thank you to Big Daddy. Of course, we have Rishiram and Stefan. It's our turn now with Sangeeto. It looks like Vicky's going to be pulling a triple today. Am I right, Vicky? Good afternoon. Welcome, buddy.
1: Hey, yo. Whoa. Good afternoon. Good afternoon.
0: What going on with you, boy?
1: Yes, I'll be doing a triple.
0: I want to know what supplement you're taking. If it's Omega Excellenting or whatever it is you're taking. Triple, you say, you know?
1: Yeah. Triple with slight.
0: That is song like slide. That song like heavy to me. Since when you've been here? What time you got here this morning?
1: I've been here about 9:30 to 10.
0: And that's about the time that you're probably going to be wrapping up this evening, right?
1: Yeah.
0: Whew. And you get to do it all over again tomorrow, except just an evening.
1: Yeah, just an evening.
0: So you can sleep whole day tomorrow, from tomorrow morning, from tonight straight down till about lunchtime.
1: I just try to, but I don't know, for some reason I can't sleep late.
0: Yeah, it happens, especially if your body clock is set to a certain time. So, well, good luck, Vicky, with that. Let's see if Vicky has his stamina to keep up from now until 10 o'clock this evening. So he's here for the long haul. Send some messages. It's easy to get in contact with us. Feel free to touch base with us via our WhatsApp messages, and we'd love to hear from you. 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So we're getting you guys rolling with that message. We say welcome to our first hour, and we're looking forward to the next three we're taking you through. All right. So Vicky, let's get back to the music. And for those of you, if you're celebrating a birthday today or an anniversary, or you just want to shout someone out, feel free to do that. Don't take things for granted that they're always going to be around. All right. Make that call today. Send that message on WhatsApp or that voice note. 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Hi, Ranji, out there in Canada. Well, it's not like we're early. This is our usual time on a Thursday. So on Thursday, we come in for 12, and during the week, you know, Mondays to Wednesdays, we're here at 1. So this is our regular time on a Thursday. Nice of you to join us. Cricket, how did you guys enjoy that cricket? Vicky, what happened to Trident? I was so confident that they were going into the, you know, next round. What happened? What went wrong?
1: I don't know. I was paying attention.
0: Oh, you was listening to Pundit?
1: Yeah.
0: Yes, but I don't know what happened to the Tridents, but it would be rather interesting if we have the Jamaica Kingsmen, who this is like their new franchise in for their first year, makes it to the finals against Falcons, who's also, you know, a fairly new franchise as well. So that would be an interesting match. However, this evening we have, is it Amazon and Falcons, Vicky?
1: Yes, we do. And then today as well is the finals for the
0: women's. What time is that? Is it ongoing already, or?
1: I think it's supposed to start at 2 o'clock or 1.
0: Okay, so good luck. Yeah, it's curry chicken versus chicken curry. So, ladies, you know, at least give us our glory now. We already had the champions last year, scraping the barrel this year. So at least, you know, lift the trophy for us this year. It's the same banner, same, you know, same family unit, same subsidiary. So the TKR women are playing today, according to Vicky, and we certainly hope that they win and bring home that trophy. One place, countless options. 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We're going to take you back with your favorite hits. Do stay with us. It's the After Tunes.

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0: 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It's the After Tunes, and let's say hi and happy birthday going out to Lauren. Well, Lauren, we have been asked to announce you that your 20s are officially over. Welcome to the 30s from the Action Marketing team. 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Sham Locked On, wishing everyone a pleasant and great weekend ahead, and take care, all the best. Hi, good afternoon, Rash and Vicky. 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B2B from Bali. 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

0: much, DJ Vicky, as we're nearing the hour of 1 o'clock already. I see I've got quite a number of messages to share with you. So let's get the ball rolling. 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All right, so that's it for now. I'm going to get you to the top. And let's say hi going on to Andrew Rahu from Vancouver, Canada. He says, big up, guys. Good to have you with us, Andrew, and enjoy your day today. 12:48. We'll catch you guys on the flip side of 1 o'clock.
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0: 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We say, come prove them wrong. 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

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It's the After Tunes with Rashmi and DJ Vicky on Sangeet 106.1 FM. 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

back inside with you, Trinidad and Tobago, for another fantastic hour inside of B2B or Back to Basics. Yes, we take you back with the music on a Thursday and we kind of officially kickstart your weekend right here on Sangeet 106.1 FM. So, I do have a couple of messages. In fact, I have lots of messages for you. That's why Vicky and I can't, you know, banter too much because messages do take priority and we don't want to give him messages and then chat too much and he'd be like, hey Rash, Vicky, what are you guys doing? We want to hear the music. So our messages take priority and the music as well over our chit chat. 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Let me say hi to a couple of folks here. Hi, Susan. She's on to us. Thank you, hon. So let's say, oh, he says, could you tell me Karen, Derek, and Tasha, and Bridget, hello. Okay, hello, Kurt. On the I-95 in Florida, heading to South Carolina. That sounds certainly divine. Take a duck for me, one of those lovely beaches, Kurt. And Karen, enjoy, my darling, and have yourselves a great day and great weekend by extension. We've got you covered. We'll take you back to the music.

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130 on the button, Trinidad and Tobago. Hello, world. How are you today? As yes, we are here with you on the inside. Sangeet 106.1 FM. And we do have more messages coming your way. So, in addition to that, we'd like to also invite you to send your messages to our WhatsApp, because we love hearing from you, no matter how busy things may be getting inside here with

when I start describing the scene. We didn't have much, as I said. No smartphones to keep us busy. No internet to scroll through the late night. No endless toys lined up in our bedroom, from squishies to needles to all these toys, surprise dumplings, all these things that they bring out these days. But somehow, as children growing up, we had everything. We had front porches where the neighbors sat and talked until the stars came out. Or even our parents would sit with our neighbors and talk and give us that eye when we came outside to signal us to get all your tail inside. Big people talking here. We had bicycles that carried us across the towns until the streetlights reminded us it was time to go home. See, when the place started to get dark, find your tail home. We didn't have no phones for mommy to call or text us to ask us, where are you? It's past dinner time. We had dinners where every seat was filled and no one reached for a phone because there was no phones, there was no tablets, right? And we had parents who worked hard with their hands, who didn't always say I love you out loud, but proved it in every meal, every repaired shoe, every light left on so we wouldn't have to walk into a dark house. We are the generation of shared blankets, borrowed sugar, and front doors that were never locked. The generation of handwritten letters and saving every penny of fixing instead of throwing away. We didn't measure happiness with things. We measured it in moments. And now, as we grow older, we realize something important. Those days are not coming back, sadly. And I read that again. Those days aren't coming back. No matter how hard we try to tell our children stories, we try to maybe recreate that sort of life for them, they're just not having it. They're not, because we are in that age now of technology where everything is press a button, turn a knob. The world has changed. The pace is faster. The noise is louder. And the connections are thinner. And that is something surprising. Despite the fact that we have cell phones, we have Instagram, we have Messenger, different modes, we have email, different modes of instant messaging, our connections are thinner. Back then, I'm sure some of you could remember maybe writing a loved one, a boyfriend, a girlfriend, a letter, rushing to the post office to catch it opening time, to post that letter and wait anxiously for a response. Now we have a phone, we may see a message coming. You don't want to open it because you already read part of the message and man, you ain't opening that until later, tomorrow or whenever. But the lessons remain. The joy that came from a simple life, that family matters more than anything you own, that love isn't the grand gestures, but in the everyday sacrifices that no one sees. We may not have had much, but we had everything that truly mattered. And maybe, just maybe, that's the kind of wealth this world needs to remember. I really wanted to share that with you all. Share your two cents with us, all right? Hi, Ramzan. He says, you know what? We still turned out like the way we are. And you're right in so many ways. So, got those messages for you. Before we do that, got a message from my friend Sally. She says, please extend deepest sympathy to the family of Counselor Riyad Ramzan today. I was at his funeral. From Sally, Danuk Randine and family. And also happy birthday to Cynthia Bihari of Mamoral, from Ravi, Sally and the kids. We love you, Auntie. Enjoy your birthday, Auntie. And condolences to the bereaved family. All right. So Marsha from Pinal says she's always locked on, saying, bless afternoon to my wonderful, hardworking husband, Anil. And somebody says, good read. Can you please share? I will share that on our Facebook page, so you can look out for it a little bit later. Just give me a couple of minutes to post it. All right. Big up to Rajesh, Ramtahal, Dinesh, and Daniil. Thank you so much for tuning in. And I've got those messages for you. So let me grab those. Cricket fans, yes. Don't forget, it's the 2026 Republic Bank CPLT 20, and CNC 3 Television is bringing you the Eliminator qualifying finals on CNC 3 Television and cnc3live.com. Check CNC 3 social media for all match schedules, and you can also enjoy the Republic Bank CPLT 20 Premier League matches via

0: 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And we're here with you guys till 3. So let's get you back to the music, the After Tunes, on Sangeet 106.1 FM on a Thursday.
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0: check for you just about 1:40 Trinidad and Tobago, and let's get those messages on the go. All right, Vicky, did you get scared when I sent you a little buff just now?
1: Me? Get scared for what?
0: I told Vicky, I said, you know, never mind. Probably shouldn't say that.
1: I don't want to run on screen right now, eh?
0: Yeah, I'm like, ah! 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Welcome to the jungle. I think that's it for my messages for now. We're going to get you back to more music. We're 10 minutes away from the hour of 2 o'clock. And let's say hi going out to Dion from the Bronx. Locked on. Loving the vibes. Keep blazing. Have a wonderful afternoon. Hi to Rakesh Maharaj from Bastar Hall Village in Coover for making the over 40 West Indies team. I had no idea there was an over 40 West Indies team. So congratulations, buddy. And hi, I'd like to shout out my boyfriend, Avan Ananda Rakesh Ganga, who's working hard today. Love you lots. I hope I pronounced that correctly, but I hope you also know that was meant for him. All right, so enjoy. Let's get you back to more.
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4: 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Oh,

0: Hit 106.1 FM. It certainly feels like a Friday already around this spot. Thank you so much, DJ Vicky. Couple of messages, guys. And yes, we've got your Mutse Shadi Karogi coming up a little bit later on, so you can look out for it. South is here. 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We're going to get you back to more music. Keep your messages coming in because we do want to hear from you. And once again, if you're celebrating a birthday anniversary, all the best to you. Happy birthday to Patricia Singh Fishing Pond from Tisha and Shireen, and happy day rash going out to you and Vicky. B2B, Vicky, have a great afternoon. Lots of good vibes always, says Sherry out there in Trent City. Let's go, Vicky. It's back to the music.
1: And before we get back to the music, for all those cricket fans who are watching the women's finals, the score is 21-1. TKR is batting and Guyana is bowling at the moment. Ooh. And it's 4.1 overs.
0: Come on, ladies. What do you think, Vicky? Think we're going to bring it home?
1: I don't think so, because why Trinidad win the toss and decide to go in, though? Go and bat?
0: I don't know. Why do you think that is? What, is it raining or something?
1: No, it's not raining. It's
0: new
1: hot
0: strategy?
1: Sun. I have no idea, but I think they should have sent Guyana to bat.
0: Well, maybe they have their reasons, and let's trust the instinct. All right, so come on, girls. Let's go bring that trophy home. I mean, we're already at the bottom of the barrel, scraping with the guys. So we really want to forget that. We want something to boast about now. All right, so come on, ladies. Let's bring home this win. And, of course, all the best to Guyana as well. Let's go, Vicky. It's over to you. 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

0: Nikki, just so that you know, I absolutely hate when I start enjoying the music and it's time to lock things off.
1: I know, right?
0: It's too short sometimes, man. Hey, Sweetie, good afternoon going out to you. I do have to get through my messages. Hi, Raj and Vicky. Manoj and family locked on strong and pumping the best station. Thank you so much. I think he did drop some Sparrow for you guys as well. And I know I have some messages also. So, all these messages belong to me. Are you sure?
1: Yeah,
0: All right. 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Debe opens. They've opened already. 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We are 2 minutes away from the hour of 3 o'clock. We had such a delightful time with you guys. Looking forward to being back with you on Monday. Vicky is going to stay here all the way till maybe around 10 or 9 this evening. So please keep him company. He's coming up together with Shazzy at the top. Have yourselves a blessed and wonderful afternoon. Hi, Samara. Hope you have a wonderful weekend with Samir and your grandma, Sharoon, as well. To all our wonderful listeners or silent listeners, wherever you are stretching across the globe, sending hearts and hugs to you. Thank you so much for tuning in. We'll catch you again Monday. Vicky, enjoy your weekend, buddy. Have a final words.
1: Yes, it's the little things in life that matters. Make the rest of your evening and catch me on the flip side.
0: Yeah, I'm going to be tuning in, Vicky. Play some tunes for us. Have a good one, guys. Bye.
1: Bye.
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And this is where I say good evening and welcome to B2B on Sangeet 1061 FM with yours truly, DJ Vicky. I'm waiting for Shazzy to reach. I don't know where Shazzy is. Shazzy, I gotta send a pigeon SOS for your way. 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

0: to it. It's Indie Junction. What's the difference? Yes, I'm now tuning in. I am now locking in. But you know what? Better late than never, right? So Vicky would have started it for me. That's right, it's yours truly, Shazzy, alongside my big bad. It's really a throwback, boy. It's really a throwback Tuesday. No, I'm just trying to say this is one for the old time days of us working together, Vicky. You see how you go for the dark side?
1: No, I'm not going for the dark side.
0: And you're old.
1: See?
0: And you're old. There's that.
1: See how much I make?
0: Yeah. Boy, you're looking nice, you know. We're looking nice. But we'll jump into that. But first, let me share a quick couple messages with you. Utopia, step into modern luxury in central Trinidad. Imagine premium duplex homes just 5 minutes off the highway. 24-hour security, a community pool, gym, children's play plot, and modern appliances with units starting at $1.9 million. 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You can call or WhatsApp them for more information. Call Marissa at 712-5742. Ooh, Vicky. You can move in there, you know, neighbors. I have the points. What are we going to do about the 1 and the 9?
1: Well, we got to see if we could win a lotto. But
0: we have a rich man inside the studio right now. Yeah. What do you mean? What do you mean? We have a rich man inside the studio watching we right now, you know. So I'll provide the points and I'll have this rich man provide the 1 and the 9. Woo! You see, same thing I say it. See, I sure I had to sell a kidney for that.
1: Only a kidney, no? Your whole gazelle.
0: This man inside here just browsing the rich people catalog. I can't. I really can't. I can't keep up with him. Advocate. So guys, we're keeping you company till 6 p.m. Vicky providing the tunes. And of course, we've got so much more happening within this next three. So all you gotta do is send me a message at 343-1061. Let me know that you're there. I wanna hear from you. Before I take you back to the music, let me tell you, from September 15th to the 25th,

and get back to some more music. This is Indie Junction. It's Team V Shaz on a Thursday. And how long are you going to see that, Vicky? Depriving me. You're depriving me. My big brother boy. Let's enjoy the B2B as we throw it back with you.

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0: 15 and a half away from the top. Right now, we're taking in the finals of the WCPL. TKR facing off against the Ghana Amazon Warriors. Mm-hmm. And we're looking good. 145 we would have put on the board. That's what we got to defend. They feel they have it. They don't. Y'all don't. All right, I'll fight a little bit more on that. But I got to do the needful right now. And bring you some messages. Best little house in Guapo. Four women, one house, a whole lot of trouble. 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Four women, one house, a whole lot of trouble. Best little house in Guapo. What happens in Guapo? Do always stay in Guapo. Don't miss it. 343-1061. Shout out to the folks locked in right now. We have people like Andrew Ragu from Vancouver, Canada. Big ups to you, buddy. What's happening? Hey, going out to Rajan. Ooh, Rajan, say hello to the most talented and beautiful ladies. Vicky, say hi.
1: Hi.
0: Yeah, guys, Vicky's in with me today. We got Esan. Oh, that's what he want to hear. Did you play that one?
2: No.
0: Okay, you'll get that one.
2: Song from now.
0: Yeah, we'll give you that one. Good afternoon. Locked in. Keeping us company, we got VJ. VJ changed your profile, but yeah. We mark winner, no? Don't feel like we mark winner, you know? Locked on and enjoying the program. The B2B, we got Ramesh keeping us company. Good afternoon, big up my buddy, boy. My buddy, Satish. Satish, how we feeling about the WCPL? Guy and I was just trying to die, you know? Is he find out we want it? Is he find out we didn't know we need it? So we'll see what happens. I'll talk to you after this match. So, I got some more to share with you. Let me see. Only good stuff, you know. If you're ready for a new ride, Proton has the all-electric EMAS 7, luxurious 7-seater X90, and the sporty X50 waiting for you at the Proton or Anta Motors showroom. Don't wait. WhatsApp 367-5394 and book your test drive now. Let's pay some bills and then we come back to some more music as we take you to the top. Hey, just a quick heads up. I got a giveaway for you. A Caribbean Music Awards. Once we come back, get ready to call me up at 623-0106 for us to meet up each other at the pre-show of the Caribbean Music Awards. 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So get ready to dial that number when we come back after these.
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0: ago. And I'm going to give you the opportunity now to come on down with us at the Caribbean Music Awards. It's coming home, Trinidad and Tobago, on Saturday, September 19th. Napa comes alive with the sounds of region. Soca, reggae, dancehall. So much happening. Nyla Blackman, Major Hype, the host for the biggest celebration of Caribbean music, culture, and talent at the CMAs. You could be there for the CMA pre-show. So get ready to call me up right now at 623-0106 for your opportunity to come party with us for the pre-show of the Caribbean Music Awards. Nyla's gonna be there, you know. So I feel like that's gonna say it all for me. So call me up right now at 623-0106. Let me see. Yeah, it's happening. And this year's theme, the Sounds of Caribbean. We're honoring rhythms, voices, and cultural traditions. So all you gotta do is call me up and answer two simple questions about the CMAs. And that's it. You're on your way. You are on your way. So let's see who we've got on the line. Hello, hello. Oh, we lost that one. Call me back.
1: Oh, Tony just called.
0: Let's see

Yeah, I think we're getting a little trouble with the phone lines, but try me back at 6230106. To win your opportunity to party with us at the pre-show of the Caribbean Music Awards. Let's see. Ooh, why do the calls keep dropping? Oh my gosh. So it's happening, you know, this weekend, Friday, September 18th, it's the welcome reception and network experience. Saturday 19th, the pre-show concert from 11 a.m. to 3 p.m. and then the red carpet event from 5 p.m. to 7 p.m. So, and then on Sunday, September 20th, the Stars and Steel Pan concert, awards, and the after party will take place at Napa. Announced honorees include Trinidad and Tobago's Calypso Rose, Jamaican dancehall icon Patra, Haitian American singer-songwriter Alan Covey, and a Belizean American artist and former government official Shine for the Global Ambassador Honor. We can't wait. So here's what. So let's take you to the top because we're running out of time, and maybe we'll see if we can bring that back on the flip side. Get that phone line sorted. And come back to you guys. For now, I shut it down. Inside our number one. I'll catch you on the flip side.

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0: Good afternoon, I'm Kay Marie Fletcher with headline news on CNC3 and the TBC Radio Network. In local developments, with the state of emergency now officially over, police operations will continue as authorities work to maintain safety and order in communities. DCP in charge of operations, Suzette Martin, says heightened police activity will continue under Operation Watchtower. In a voice note issued this morning through the Police Corporate Communications Unit, Martin assured the public that the police service will remain visible in communities. She's also urging communities to cooperate with police as they continue their crime-fighting operations.
1: Safer communities cannot be achieved by the police service alone. It requires partnership. We need our communities to continue engaging with us, sharing information, and working alongside our officers.
0: President of the Prisons Officers Association, Gerard Gordon, is backing calls for compensation for those held on PDOs. Gordon says those who were never charged should be considered for compensation, particularly given the conditions in which some were held. He says the state must also address poor conditions within the prison service. Gordon says there is no detention center specifically for PDO detainees, meaning they were placed in prison conditions alongside other inmates. He also says the lives and livelihoods of some detainees may have been damaged by prolonged detention.
2: Everybody knows those conditions are terrible. What I believe the point is being missed is that there is no move by the state to improve those conditions.
0: Workers at the Ministry of Education are now refusing to work due to sightings of rat droppings in the building. This morning, Public Services Association President Felicia Thomas addressed the workers outside the St. Vincent Street Porter Spain office. She instructed them to sign the register and go home.
3: OSHA has stepped in, they are involved, public health inspector as well is involved. I know that the ministry, they are taking steps to treat with the issue, but until it is dealt with, the workers would be outside of the workspace until.
0: To some regional news, the Pan American Health Organization is expanding access to a long-acting medicine used to prevent HIV. 14 countries across Latin America and the Caribbean will be able to access the medicine through PAHO's regional revolving funds. The drug is given as an injection twice a year and has shown almost 100% effectiveness in preventing HIV infection. PAHO says the medication will be introduced gradually. And now for a look internationally. Officials say the fiery crash of a news helicopter in California left at least three people dead and multiple others injured. The three victims of the deadly news helicopter crash in Los Angeles has been identified and include a journalist and a pilot affiliated with NBC4. The helicopter News Chopper 4, operated by Angel City Air, crashed just before 7 p.m. in Chatswood, a suburban neighborhood in Los Angeles County. The chopper went down between two commercial buildings, killing three people, authorities said. This has been Headline News. Stay tuned for another news update at the top of the hour and for comprehensive coverage in our major newscast at 7 p.m. on CNT3 and across all digital platforms.
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3: Hey, this is where we welcome you inside. The second one in your company. 29 after 4 p.m. 343-1061. If you're keeping us company, let us know. Let us know that you're in with us. Good day going out to Corinne. She's sending love to us all the way out in Barakpur. Hey, I got one of my faves that's happening right now. Stumpy, what do you have to tell me?
4: I want to say a pleasant good evening to you, DJ Shashi. I see you got DJ Vicky in your company.
3: That's very good.
4: At least we are getting it on here. Yes, a pleasant good evening to my mother, Sumanta Ramata, from Kendrick Williams, my sister Sharon and Asha. I also want to big up the Bronco Billy, that's AKA Patrick, Malik Michael, Kuras, Renault, Sarvan, Naving, yes, you know, Takam. I big up the fellas at Roscoe working here overtime, and you all keeping us home away from home. One is a pleasant good evening again to you all, and to the Williamville people, love you all. This is coming from Stumpy all the way from New York City, enjoying your music all the way.
3: 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Always a pleasure having you in our company. 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Sounds good? Then don't miss it. Get what you really want. City Furniture, where spending less gets you more. Hey, we were talking about that match. TKR versus the Ghana Amazon Warriors. Yeah, right now, we've got five wickets down. We have the Ghana Amazon Warriors, the ladies, 55 for 5. This is how we win the finals of the WCPL. Getting into it, there's just about 9.4 overs into the game. And we see Dutton just doing the most. Ramharak as performance boy. Ramharak is on a hat trick right now. But I can't wait. What is she going to do? Listen, if you love cricket, you got to love it all across the board. I love to see a woman get out there and do what the men couldn't do. But you know what? We wanted that Trinidad and Guyana final, and we got it. We just didn't know that we got the one that we needed. So yeah, big ups to the ladies. Hey, let me see what else I got for you guys. Only good stuff while you keep the messages coming in. As I tell you about the best little house in Guapu. Four women, one house, a whole lot of trouble. CPR Productions presents the most outrageous and hilarious adult comedy drama. The Best Little House in Guapu. 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
3: 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For more information, you can call 683-0356 or 683-4843. Four women, one house, a whole lot of trouble. The Best Little House in Guapo. What happens in Guapo, don't always stay in Guapo. Don't miss it. Hey, how's about we put your still knowledge to the test with a brand trivia question and answer. Yes, still is celebrating 100 years of global excellence, and we've got a still prize up for grabs. We've got a trivia question for you, and the first caller to correctly answer the question gets it and wins. So get ready, listen carefully, and call us up right now at 6230106. And remember, before you answer, you must give me the access phrase. That access phrase is still celebrating 100 years of global excellence. Still celebrating 100 years of global excellence. Don't call me if you don't know the access phrase. I can save some time. Right? So Vicky, sit down right there. You cannot walk outside and call. You goes nowhere. Sit.
4: There's no one outside.
3: Stop. Stop. Call me up at 6230106. Let's see who we've got. Hello, good afternoon. Hello, hello. Ooh, your phone on mute. What's happening? Did you mute me? Call me up right now at 6230106. Hello, hello. Hi, darling. Are you calling for a still giveaway?
5: Yes.
3: Don't give me that access phrase.
5: Still celebrating 100 years of global excellence.
3: Are you sure that's the access phrase?
5: I think so.
3: Welcome to the confidence.
4: You fucking
5: won. Yes, that's the access phrase.
4: One piece.
3: Nah, she. Which piece? She forget?
4: Let's go.
3: Let's go. All right. So you ready for my question?
5: An easy one.
3: All right. A very easy one. Right. Whatever you're getting in this hamper, you're sharing with Shazzy?
5: Yeah.
3: Okay, that's not a question, but let me go. Tell me, who is the sole authorized distributor for the brand Still in Trinidad and Tobago?
5: Oh gosh, I just hear the same.
3: That's real easy.
5: I know.
3: That's real easy.
5: I know, I didn't see any advertisement.
3: Oh, no. Okay, here's what. Let me see if you can, because I really want to give you it. Eh? I really want to give you it. Let me see if you can name any authorized still dealer in Trinidad and Tobago.
5: I know, Fenn.
3: Let me see. Fagun Seng. Wait, you moving too fast. This list real long. give me another one.
5: I know Fenn and Margaret Bank Robbery, Allied.
3: I don't have. Okay, I have Allied. Right. I'm taking that. I'm taking that. You saved yourself because this is Wee Humper. You forget it when it is for Wee Humper.
5: Yeah. I cut your grass is free.
3: Right. So you see, she got to buy Vicky, I don't know what you know, but my grass cut, you know. And that's even if you don't get a waka, right?
5: That's even.
3: All right, darling. Congratulations to you. You just won yourself a prize courtesy of friends at Still because they are still celebrating 100 years. So congratulations. Anybody want to send a shout to?
5: Everybody listening.
3: And Shazzy.
5: And everybody wow. stuck in traffic. Oh, my gosh.
3: And Shazzy.
4: Don't take wow. no chin.
5: Shazzy. And DJ Vicky.
3: All right, darling. So hold the line for me and I'll take some info from you.
5: Okay, thank you.
3: All right. Guys, you got to keep it locked and make sure that you are listening up for all the information. Because our friends are still celebrating 100 years. Congratulations to our winner. You just won yourself a Still prize and put your Still knowledge to the test. Remember, Still is celebrating 100 years of global excellence. Still is distributed in Trinidad and Tobago by FT Farfan Limited, the sole authorized distributor for Still. So keep listening for more chances to win. We'll be right back after these.

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2: 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And when we come back, I share that information with you. 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

And it's your turn. 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

0: Good afternoon, I'm Kay Marie Fletcher with headline news on CNC3 and the TBC Radio Network. In local developments, workers at the Ministry of Education are now refusing to work due to sightings of rat droppings in the building. This morning, Public Services Association President Felicia Thomas addressed the workers outside the St. Vincent Street Port of Spain office. She instructed them to sign the register and go home.
1: OSHA has stepped in. They are involved. Public health inspector as well is involved. I know that the ministry, they are taking steps to treat with the issue, but until it is dealt with, the workers would be outside of the workspace until.
0: A 15-year-old boy is among seven people arrested during a police operation in Freeport. Police said the teen and two 19-year-old men from Calcutta Settlement No. 2 were held in connection with a home invasion. A woman was also arrested in a robbery and kidnapping investigation, while three other people were held on outstanding warrants. Officers also recovered gold jewelry and a Samsung S22 cell phone. Investigations are continuing. The state of emergency may have ended, but Police Commissioner Alistair Gavaro says police operations will not be winding down. A new micro-police unit was operationalized at the Taruba interchange today as part of a wider strategy using data to deploy resources and conduct targeted operations. Gavaro says people being released from preventive detention orders will return to a different policing environment, with police also set to incorporate drone patrols into their crime-fighting operations. To some regional news, the Pan American Health Organization, also known as PAHO, is expanding access to a long-acting medicine used to prevent HIV. 14 countries across Latin America and the Caribbean will be able to access the medicine through PAHO's regional revolving funds. The medication is given as an injection twice a year and has shown almost 100% effectiveness in preventing HIV infection. PAHO says the medicine will be introduced gradually. And now for a look internationally. Officials say the fiery crash of a news helicopter in California left at least three people dead and multiple others injured. The three victims of the deadly crash in Los Angeles have been identified and include a journalist and a pilot affiliated with NBC4. The helicopter News Chopper 4, operated by Angel City Air, crashed just before 4 p.m. in Chatsworth, a suburban neighborhood of the Los Angeles County. The chopper went down between two commercial buildings, killing three people, according to authorities. This has been headline news. Stay tuned for another news update at the top of the hour and for comprehensive coverage in our major newscast on CNC3 and across all digital platforms.
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2: 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That's right. Yep. See what else I got for you right now. I tell you, it's crazy. Good afternoon, going out to Vino out in Jersey. We also got Bali locked in. What's happening, Bali? Raj. Oh gosh. We have strict instructions. I'm sorry about that. Hey, shouts going out to Satish, boy. Satish and Willie Glee right now, you know. Can't talk to Satish. All right, Satish. Hey, Matthew, sorry, Vicky. Ladies. Big up Rajat. Big up Rajat. He's locked in. Steve out in Canada. Hi, Uncle Steve. Hope you're having a great one. And we got Mr. Flex blazing out in Diggle Mountain. What's happening, buddy? Tahira's enjoying the music as always. We got Baba Maurice and Malachi locked in. Ooh, it just don't do my dance. How you gonna do my dance? You can't do that. How you gonna do that? That's crazy. Ooh, they got wicked. They got a wicked. And you must review it. But it's a plum out. Yeah, right now it's dung to teeth and nails in this finals match with TKR facing off against the Ghana Amazon Warriors. A really good match, though, I would say that. Let me see what else I got for you guys right now. Sharing all the information that you need. Speaking about cricket, don't forget, we're giving you the Republic Bank CPLT 2026. With the Eliminators, Qualifiers, and Finals match live on CNC3 Television and at cnc3live.com. 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And don't forget, you can get a secondary broadcast on the next day at 1 p.m. Only on CNC3, cricket lives here. Big ups going out to Danny. Blessings going out to you. And Santos Minimart is locked in on the inside. Speaking about CPL action, we got CPL action for you. And right now we jump inside 10 minutes. Ooh, Vicky boy. What we gonna do? Let me see. What do I have for you guys right now? Some music. To see our CPL viewing party. It's all about the finals on September 20th. Cricket fans, this is the CPL finals on Singing 106.1 FM, CNC3. I'm bringing you the best and biggest CPL finals live. So you can watch the finals live on the big screen at Suku's Bar, number 590 St. Cross Road, Princess Town, from 6 to 11 p.m. This is the last hurrah. We've got giveaways, music, activities, plenty energy, big cricket energy. This September 29th, catch Singi 106.1 FM, CPL Finals viewing party, powered by Carib, Lay's, Real Potatoes, Real Flavor, Real Fun, Chokies, Discover the Spark, and Spaben Single Malt Scotch Whiskey. 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

0: It's all about CPL auction. Yeah. I know. Thanks, guys, for the updates. But we caught it live. And Guyana Arms and Warriors, the ladies of the WCPL for 2026, they would have walked away with that win over Woman Knight Riders. Oof, that was a...
1: No, we just had to wait on the men, no?
0: Boy, yeah. Let's see if they can cop it. They can pull out Trinidad. Yeah. Let's see if they can pull out Trinidad and get it together.
1: Oh, well.
0: Next year for it. We can't win all, you know, guys. Yeah. As we wrap it up, we're talking CPL action. And don't forget, it's all going down. The finals is happening. And we are bringing you the Sangeet viewing party. Big screens at Suku's Bar, number 590 Sancroy Road, Princeton, from 6 to 11 p.m. The finals, September 20th. So bring your crews. 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Suku's Bar, we come in, Princeton. 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
7: 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This is Indie Junction. I am Shazzy, alongside DJ Vicky. And we've got a special guest joining us. But first, let me tell you, if you've been on social media over the last few days, chances are you've been seeing quite a buzz around Mitsubishi. The all-new Mitsubishi Outlander Sport Heavy was recently unveiled. And since then, we've been seeing the vehicle, the launch, the reactions across social media. And it's a buzz. It's a buzz, guys. So we wanted to find out all about the excitement and more importantly, what is this new Mitsubishi actually offers? What does it offer? All about the vehicle. And today, we decided to talk about the Outlander Sport Heavy. It's hybrid technology, performance, safety, technology, and what makes it a vehicle for the new generation. So I've got on the line with me

0: Sister.
1: Yes, for sure.
0: So how are you, first and foremost, before we start?
1: I'm great. Today was a fabulous day. You know how it is.
0: I love it. So, Alex, I want to dive straight into it because I myself am very excited. I love my Answer family. They've always got something new. But today we're talking about the new Outlander Sport. And it's been everywhere since the launch. But what exactly is it and why is Mitsubishi so excited about this particular vehicle?
1: All right, so this vehicle, the Outlander Sport Heavy, is something that we finally have a hybrid from Mitsubishi to compete in the market. And if you know anything about Mitsubishi, you know that we are known for our reliability, one, and the fact that we enter this dynamic space where hybrids and electrics are taking over, to have this vehicle in this segment is really fantastic news for us.
0: I love that we have something on the market. Hybrid. We're talking hybrid. But even though hybrid is, you know, a regularized term now that everybody hears, you hear it, a lot of people still are not familiarized with hybrid. So for someone who has never owned a hybrid vehicle before, what does HEV actually mean and what difference could it make to the everyday driving and fuel cost?
1: Right. So you have pretty much it's going to mean that your vehicle is running on both electric power with a high voltage battery as well as gas. So this means that you're getting the fuel economy from the electric motors. So, you know, like we have plug-in hybrids, we have full electrics, we're going to charge at home. This vehicle is none of that. This vehicle actually uses the engine as a generator to recharge the battery to give you that fuel economy. And we're talking about around 800 to 1,000 kilometers out of a full tank of gas, by the way.
0: Wow.
1: 42 liter tank. It is fantastic, right? So you're filling up like about once every 2 weeks now, because I don't put down 1,000 kilometers in a week. I know that people out there that do it, and even for the people that do that, this is an even better deal for them.
0: Listen, you talking to me directly right now, you know, because Alex, I live Moruga, I work Port of Spain, I'm on the road every single day, so this just speaks difference to me. It's not the same to a regular hybrid, is it?
1: No. This one, the way this hybrid system works, you actually don't need to do anything with it, right? You have 7 drive modes, yes, that you can utilize. We'll go into that, but you have to do nothing. You just drive. You drive your drive, and the fuel economy is naturally going to come to you. So you see that Moruga drive you make into Port of Spain every day? Let me just ask, if it is you making that Moruga drive to Port of Spain right now, if it is your phone,
0: I hope we didn't lose Alex there, because I was just kidding. Hi, I think we lost just a little bit there.
1: Oh, okay. Oh, and I was there ranting. Sorry about that.
0: Right. You were asking me about my drive to Moruga.
1: Yeah. So your drive from Moruga to Port of Spain every day. Let's say you have a full tank of gas. How much out of that full tank of gas do you use to reach Port of Spain?
0: Let me tell you. My tank takes about 250 to fill up, and I get probably 2 to 3 days back home to work and back.
1: To home to work and back. Yeah. So you say essentially one. Let's say your car has about eight bars to show how much gas you have.
0: Right.
1: You're probably using about 3 of those bars.
0: Wow. Yes.
1: Right. Out of your vehicle currently, yes. But if it is using the Outlander Sport, you're not even going to use one of those bars. You're going to get a comfortable week and a half out of that Moruga drive.
0: I feel like you're talking to me. I feel like you're talking to me at 3/4 of Trinidad right now, because I feel like the distance doesn't matter if it's everyday travel, but you tend to get more out of it regardless. So if you use your vehicle less than I do, definitely you're going to be getting more than a week out of that drive.
1: Correct. Yeah, definitely. 100% you'll be getting that. And, I mean, that's not all about it. You know, the fuel economy is one thing, but if it is we go into some of the comforts of this vehicle, I can't speak enough on how comfortable the seats of the vehicle are. You have this very nice leather interior, and, you know, leather interior sometimes can feel a little bit, you know, tough when you lean back on it. It's really plush. It's soft. It feels comfortable. You're comfortable driving. You have your adjustable seats. You can raise your seat, lower your seat, really get into that comfortable driving position that you want to be in.
0: Yeah, a little plenty, you know, challenge on height, you know. So I appreciate anything makes my comfort.
1: Don't worry, your seat gets high just for you.
0: Anything that makes my driving comfortable, I appreciate that so much. And you see, leather, I have a thing for leather. And people tend to think, you know, oh, leather, it's going to work.

0: further away. But once you have great quality, you know you're getting something that is going to last.
1: That's correct.
0: So we can appreciate that the Outlander is giving us inside out, you know, beautiful interior, exterior. But I really want to get into that those driving modes you would have mentioned. What about the driving modes? We've got how many different modes do we have? And what can drivers expect when they're behind the wheel of the Outlander Sportive?
1: So you have 7 different driving modes for this vehicle. Now, you're always going to default to your normal driving mode, especially if you know you're constantly touching and going every day. You're going to leave it to normal. But there are 2 very important modes in that vehicle, and that is charging, where you can actually force the engine to turn on to charge the battery. And then you have an EV mode, which actually allows you to drive strictly on electricity until the battery percentage gets low. And if it is at any point in time you're feeling a little sporty, you have the other modes like tarmac, mud. There's so much that actually goes into it. It's like tarmac will completely give you all of the power of the vehicle. You're going to have access to everything that you want. You're going to feel the steering wheel stiffen on you quite a bit, just in case you're driving a little bit harder. No, please don't pass 100 on the road, please. Obey the laws, right? But if it is you want that response from power, the vehicle is going to give you that. If it is you're going through city traffic, you're going through one of the other modes, and it's going to soften the steering for you. The throttle response is going to be a little bit better. It's just, there's so much to it that you get to enjoy. The name Outlander, right, really is you're out there. It wants you to live. It wants you to enjoy. The ground clearance on the vehicle is fantastic. It's not a vehicle that you're going to jump in and just say you want to get from point A to point B and park up. You're going to enjoy this. You want to go for drives. You want to go up Paramount. You want to go on the beach. If it is, you even go online and look at some of the promotional material that we have for the Outlander, you'll see where they're actually carrying this vehicle. And this is a front-wheel drive vehicle, by the way. Not even a wheel drive. It's a front-wheel drive vehicle that adjusts the depending on the conditions that you expose your vehicle to.
0: So we're not just looking at on-road or just off-road. We're looking at a road vehicle, any type of roads.
1: Correct. You carry that vehicle and enjoy it. That's the thing that Mitsubishi stands for. That's what Mitsubishi is known for, their heritage.
0: Alex is giving me the encouragement I did not know I needed to get an Outlander. But when we're talking safety, we're talking everything else. But I want to talk safety on this vehicle. What are, you know, some of the things that we can consider, a major consideration we can put into safety features and driver assistant technologies in the Outlander Sportive?
1: Okay, so as we're going into that, there's something I really like to bring up. There are many times that we're driving on the road and we get distracted very easily. It happens. Sometimes it's your phone, maybe it's somebody else in the vehicle. Your drink maybe fall along in the car and you want to fix it. Now, this vehicle has something called forward collision mitigation, and it is such an important feature, especially in the way we have a lot of certain drivers on the road. So if it is you just distracted from the road from even a second, the vehicle detects that a collision is imminent, the vehicle itself will mash brakes for you. And I think that's an absolutely fantastic feature to have. Hello?
0: Yeah. Listen, that just gives me, you know, a little more encouragement when it comes to, because I have my daughter in the car. You just never know. It doesn't necessarily have to be you. It can be someone else. And, you know, the vehicle is looking out for you and all the passengers that you would be carrying in your vehicle.
1: Correct.
0: So this vehicle is not just, you know, working great for you. It's actually looking out for you in a certain respect.
1: Correct. And just some additional safety to throw on top of it. Let's say, you know, sometimes you're navigating to some of those really narrow parking spaces. You have a 360 camera to assist with that. You know, sometimes you may have some, like, you're coming out your yard, you may have little dogs, you're not seeing them. The 360 camera gives you a full view to see around your vehicle to know what is near your wheels at any point in time, right? You have your reverse sensors with the vehicle. It's just, the safety is there. You have a 5-star NCAP, Asian NCAP safety rating on the vehicle. So it's not just about paying attention to the cars on the road, it's also paying attention to motorbikes and pedestrians as well.
0: I love it. I love every single thing about what you said about this Outlander. It definitely is a vehicle for this modern day age. It's giving you everything that you need in a vehicle, which is what you want. You want, when you spend your money, you make a purchase that you don't have to worry about anything else. So it covers all bases when you make this purchase.
1: Period.
0: So, Alex.
1: One Mitsubishi Fjordi S.
0: Tell me, I know everyone is locked on and listening. If someone wants to see the vehicle, can you give us some more information to reach you, to reach the team, that maybe they can reach out to find out more?
1: First of all, you can go to any one of our three locations and one in Tobago. We have one on Charles and Richmond in Port of Spain. You could come to us on Royal Road in San Fernando, just off the highway in Chaguanas by Fair and Square. You can reach us anywhere. But if you want to reach me directly, you can call me at 747-4768. I'll give you the brochure, organize a test drive, and that you'd like.
0: I am keeping your number close to my heart because I feel like I need a Mitsubishi in my life. Alex, thank you so much for joining us and for giving us all the information that we need. And we definitely feel, you know, that we've got everything that we need to make that conscious decision of purchasing the Outlander HEV.
1: Awesome, awesome. Thanks so much for having me.
0: Thank you so much. Have a great one.
1: All right, bye-bye.
0: Thanks so much for joining us, Alex. 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
3: I know, guys, we didn't get to spend some quality time together today. We had lots to do, but let me see if I can shout a couple folks who kept it locked with us. We got Jit, Hanifa. I want to wish my mother-in-law, Hanifa, speedy recovery. Coming in from Clint and Anisha. Sending love to you guys. Shouts going out to Diane. Shouting out the crew, Hook, Line and Drinkers, the whole team boy. We also got Diane from Grandy locked in. Pleasant good afternoon going out to Judy Sagra, my beautiful girl. What's happening? Love going out to Manoj, keeping us company. Shaz and Vic, congrats to the ladies, the Ghana Amazon Warriors. Yeah, congratulations. They did give a superb game and I thought they made a fantastic comeback. So congratulations to them. Loving the music that Vicky is playing. Auntie Sandra Mongo. We also got Capital out in Philly locked in. Steve out in Canada. Yes, yes, yes. Congratulations to them. Wonderful job. Shout out going out to Manu Jolt in Florida. And we got Tara out in Petersfield locked in. And Dolchan. And thank you so much, Diane, for the wonderful message. Let me see what I can share with you guys before we head on out of here. 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They're open daily from 10 a.m. to 9 p.m. That's it from me, Vicky. We'll be here in studio, Lyman, till 9 p.m. because we've got the coverage of your Ganesh Utsava celebration. So look forward to that from 7 to 9 p.m. as we bring you the broadcast. And that broadcast is sponsored by The Little Store, Chatalka Foods Limited, Razari Bridal Couture, and the Bharat Expo. 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Vicky, I am out. Hope you guys have a great weekend. Until we meet again, I'll be back out on a Monday, please God. But yeah, until we meet again, Vicky. Until they decide to, you know, work with Magana. Bless mouth your persons. Until they decide to, Vicky is Sangeet royalty, you know, watch Vicky Day. We're signing out. So this is what we say. Stay safe on the outside. Love you. love to hear from you again. Keep it locked to Sing 106.1 FM always.

0: Marie Fletcher with headline news on CNC3 and the TBC Radio Network in local developments. Port of Spain South MP Keith Scotland says the government's special operations bill is, quote, more egregious and serious, end quote, than the failed Zoso legislation, as opposition MPs prepare for tomorrow's parliamentary debate. Scotland argues that while the government removed the constitutional override clause, the bill, in his view, still requires a 3/5 majority because of provisions that affect constitutional rights. He points to measures allowing restrictions on movement, warrants less searches, curfews, and the declaration of areas of concern without a judicial order. A freedom of information response from the police service is contradicting what the Commissioner of Police and Prime Minister said about his controversial overseas trip last month. The TTPS said Guevara's August travel was for personal reasons and did not involve state funds. This contradicts what Guevara initially said in a statement released to the media on August 19th. This is what he said in a voice note message at the time.
1: On the 10th of August 2026, following information I received from the director of the Strategic Services Agency, as well as the head of Special Branch, I applied to the Minister of Homeland Security for 5 days of emergency leave to travel out of the jurisdiction. The minister approved that application, and I subsequently was informed that the relevant correspondence was forwarded to the Police Service Commission.
0: A 15-year-old boy is among 7 people arrested during a police operation in Freeport. Police said the teen and 2 19-year-old men from Calcutta Settlement No. 2 were held in connection with a home invasion. A woman was also arrested in a robbery and kidnapping investigation, while 3 other people were held on outstanding warrants. Officers also recovered gold jewelry and a Samsung S22 cell phone. Investigations are continuing. To some regional news, the Pan-American Health Organization, also known as PAHO, is expanding access to a long-acting medicine used to prevent HIV. 14 countries across Latin America and the Caribbean will be able to access the medicine through PAHO's regional revolving funds. The medication is given as an injection twice a year and has shown almost 100% effectiveness in preventing HIV infection. PAHO says the medicine will be introduced gradually. And now for a look internationally. Canadian Prime Minister Mark Carney took a swipe at U.S. President Donald Trump earlier today, insisting that his proposal to deepen ties with the European Union wasn't aimed at creating a new geopolitical bloc with better manners. Carney's comments come a day after the European Commission President proposed that Canada become the bloc's first associate member, a designation that does not exist, but which nonetheless provoked a fresh tariff threat from Trump. Canada and the European Union have both been on the sharp end of Trump's combative approach to trade, even with allies spurring them to seek new alliances to shore up their economies. Carney said a deeper partnership with Europe was intended to create resilience rather than self-sufficiency. This has been Headline News. Stay tuned for comprehensive coverage of these stories in our major newscast on CNC3 and across all digital platforms.
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1: Om Gam Ganapataye Namaha. Good evening, guys, and welcome to yet another night of the Ganesh Utsav Festival right here at the Ganesh Utsav Temple Grounds, Grove Park, Otaheite. I am DJ Nav, and I'm together with my technical operator, Mr. Brandon Angad, and we are here to bring to you the fourth night of this Ganesh Utsav 2026. Yes, tonight we are pleased to bring this broadcast to you, the listeners of Sangeet 106.1, courtesy our sponsors. They are The Little Store, Rosari's Bridal Couture, Chatak Foods Limited, and the Bharat Expo. As usual, officiating Pandit Sunil Sitahal Maharaj, he will be joining us momentarily, as of course today it's the fourth night, and the color scheme for tonight, it's white, which represents purity, peace, new beginnings, and of course absolute clarity. So guys, sit back, relax, and enjoy wonderful bhajans by Sindra Sukhu until the arrival of Pandit Sunil Sitahal, where we are going to get ready for Qatar.

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We take flowers in our hands. We propitiate worship the Lord Ganesh to remove all obstacles. No more present or past or future. 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

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Tonight, the ladies of the stage, they will go down and they will do the bathing of Lord Ganesh. Only the ladies will go. And so, as we prepare and we await their arrival, the murti of Lord Ganesh, Danpol is going to sing for us the most appropriate bhajan as we do the abhishek, the bathing of Lord Ganesh.

As she's pouring, I want all of you to stretch your hands and just touch the vessel so that everybody's, and she will just pour the entire thing, but everybody will touch the vessel one at a time. After my mate is done, Nadira will pour and you all will touch the vessel.

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And now quickly let us all be seated at this time.

Matri Deva Bhava, I pay obeisance to the lotus like feet of my mother who is here with us, and by extension all our mothers who have graced the yagya. I pay obeisance to the lotus like feet of all of you who came from far and near. To all of those who are listening and viewing, we say welcome as well. And so this evening, as we prepare to listen to the katha, let us all bow our heads in prayer as we chant mantras of invocation.

In the day and the age that we live in, one of our number one problems is that we have to be afraid to express ourselves and to say exactly how we feel. Because when we express ourselves and we say how we feel, often enough we are judged for that. And that's why when we look at all our social media platforms today, we saw where a 21-year-old girl committed suicide. And she committed suicide, and it is because of this thing that is called depression. Tonight I want to tell you, it is okay to tell somebody that you're having a problem. Tonight I want to tell you, it is okay to voice that you're uncomfortable and you're unhappy. It is okay to speak out. It is okay to seek help. It is okay to understand that suicide is a permanent solution to a temporary problem. And problems will come every single day of our life because it is a part of this thing that is called life. It is okay. Do me a favor, tell the person next to you, it is okay. Tell the person next to you, speak up and speak out. Speak up and speak out. When you feel frustrated, find somebody whom you're comfortable with and talk to them. This evening, our Katha takes us into the Ganesh Mahapuran again. And our Katha begins to tell us, most beautifully, it is narrating, it is telling us about a being who came from a Rakshas dynasty. Why does it always have to talk about a being who is born in a Rakshas dynasty? Why? You see, Rakshas is more literal than physical. It is more literal than physical. Because every single one of us, though we are sitting and praying and wearing white and looking white on the outside, how white are we on the inside? Hello? How white are you on the inside? Jai Ganesh, Jai Ganesh, Jai Ganesh Deva, send a lightning, strike down my neighbor. Jai Ganesh, Jai Ganesh, Jai Ganesh Deva. Even when we are praying, we are not pure. Even when we are worshipping, we are not pure. Because some of the requests, some of the demands that we make, Bhagwan probably looks at us and laugh. I always say, never pray for somebody to die. You know why? They will attend your funeral instead. Never wish bad for anybody, because you know why? It will come back to you multiplied. If you can't do something good, then don't do anything at all. If you can't say something good, then don't say anything at all. The greatest form of worship prescribed for the day that we live in is this thing that is called seva. Have you ever heard of seva before? What is seva? Seva is not being a slave to worship. But seva is performing every act of worship. Every parsad bag you open is seva. You're burning your karma. But every bag you open, you bunbun away a little bit. You put on some more karma. Huh? Seva is peeling the aloo. Potato. But every aloo you peel, you have something to say. And instead of just burning the karma, you inherit more karma. The Ganesh Puran says, at one time they lived the Rakshasa. And so, what does it say? Listen, it tells us.